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0: 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That is correct. 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Number 22.
6: 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Lately, it's been sounding like the truth.

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7: 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I'm Laurie Lawrence, Kids Alive, do the five.
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0: and a very good Sunday afternoon to you. 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
1: Gillespie Plumbing
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0: 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We are live.
1: Local.
0: And we are loving it. Because
1: One
0: of my favourite all-time artists is in the studio this afternoon.
1: Ah, okay.
0: I absolutely adore this young lady.
1: Yeah, cool.
0: She has got a fantastic voice.
1: Yeah.
0: And I'm so glad that she actually put her money where her mouth is and got a song recorded.
1: Yeah, this is fantastic.
0: Ellie Metcalf, hello.
2: Hello.
0: How you doing?
2: Good, how are you?
0: Hey, look, that song, The Joker, absolutely magnificent. We're going to play it later on.
1: Yeah, it's a cracker.
0: It is. Have you had some good feedback?
2: I have, yeah. It's been really good. Yeah.
1: Have you been tracking numbers? Are you doing the numbers thing? Are you looking at Spotify and all the other useless platforms to see how it's going?
2: Trying not to because
1: they're disappointing.
2: Yeah, your first song I've been told is not always going to be like your one that blows up all the time. So you try not to look at the views too much. But I mean, it's going well. So
0: that's good.
2: That's nice. Good. Yeah.
1: And Spotify is a bad metric anyway, because for someone who's unknown in the Spotify world. No, unless someone trips over you or your fan base really gets it going for you, yeah, it'll just flicker for ages and then all of a sudden it'll spark.
0: Why do you need Spotify when you've got a community radio station playing local music?
1: Well, you don't.
0: There
1: that's
0: you go.
1: The thing. So. And, you know, you get paid absolutely nothing from Spotify. You know?
0: So, what's been happening other than recording a brand new song since we last spoke?
2: Yeah, so much. I feel like I've been so busy.
0: Yeah.
2: writing a lot of new music, just writing as much as I can, mentoring, being mentored, working, bought a house.
0: Wow. Have you got married?
2: No.
0: Oh, well, that's next.
2: Yeah, hopefully.
1: You'd have been invited to the wedding, surely.
0: Oh, yeah, I would have been the wedding singer.
1: Oh, well, no, it's a classy affair.
0: Well, yeah, probably. No, no doubt, being Metcalf's and being from Coppenhurst.
1: Yeah, I've got to ask you too. So is Chris Metcalf in the pool?
2: No, we aren't related.
1: Okay.
2: No.
0: Probably a good thing.
1: Well, it's just that I saw Deb Metcalf comment, a proud mum moment, on one of the things. I'm thinking, that's weird because I don't think Ellie and Deb, yeah, that's weird. So who is Deb Metcalf? Because she said proud mum moment, and that was really odd.
0: Probably talking about your mum.
2: Maybe.
1: She might be.
0: They probably know each other.
1: They must know each other.
0: Small world. Weird. You know, Coppenhurst.
1: And it was just odd because it was Metcalf. I'm sure Chris has never said anything about Ellie.
2: Yeah,
1: it's
2: no.
1: Dylan's the son. Okay, right, okay.
0: Are you right now?
1: No, I'm okay.
0: Yeah,
1: I'm
0: good.
1: I was thinking out loud.
0: You mentioned before about you being mentored. Tell us about the mentorer.
2: Yeah.
0: Because this is pretty famous. You probably don't understand how big this is.
1: I do because I've actually heard the name. And recognise the name without actually sort of listening to the genre. So it's a big deal.
0: She has won 2 Golden Guitars for Female Vocalist of the Year.
1: Yes.
0: Who is she?
2: Max Jackson.
0: I mean, that name. Like, it's just unbelievable.
1: And is she local or do you do it over the phone or over Zoom? Or?
2: Yeah, it's over Zoom once a week. She's just been nominated for an ARIA award as well. That
0: wow.
2: She just found out about today. So.
1: Oh, that's awesome.
0: So tell us about how you actually got in touch with Max and actually got her to mentor you.
2: Yeah, so we met at Tamworth Country Music Festival a few years back and I just would send her a message when I needed some advice or needed her to check something for me and she always would. And then she was like, well, let's do a Zoom once a week and she'll give me mentoring lessons. And yeah, we've been doing it since the start of this year and it's been really good. I don't think I would have had a single out by now if I didn't have Max mentoring me.
0: So what sort of things does she sort of teach you along the way? What sort of things have you learned?
2: Yeah, well, whatever really. Like when we did the gig at the Saraton, I spoke to Max about that and she just kind of helped me get a song list, like a set list together, just because it was, I don't know.
0: Different.
2: Yeah. She helped me with that. And then my whole single, she helped me through the whole process of recording it, going to the studio, getting in contact with Jackie, and then actually planning the whole thing. And then all the content that goes after you release a song, even before you release a song with your little sneak peeks of your song, like everything Max taught me, which I'm so grateful for.
0: Yeah. I mean, that's, sorry.
1: Go for it.
0: To have.
2: Of your song, like everything Max taught me, which I'm so grateful for.
0: Yeah. I mean, that's, sorry.
1: Go for it.
0: To have. To

0: She was pretty happy with how I wrote it, yeah. But we've definitely wrote like a few songs together. We're writing one together at the moment. But yeah, no, with the Joker, she was happy with how I wrote it. So.
1: Cool. Well done.
2: Yeah. Well, speaking of the Multi Golden Guitar winner and the ARIA nominated Max Jackson, let's play one of her songs, Red Dirt Rock and Roll. Is this one of your favourites?
0: Yeah. Yeah, it's pretty good.
2: you crank this up in the ute?
0: Yeah.
2: Yeah. Do you have a ute?
0: I don't have a ute.
2: No?
0: No, I've just got a little car, but...
1: Come on, Toyota, here's your chance.
2: A Hilux. Oh, what a feeling.
1: Oh, what a feeling.
2: One of our Proud Station sponsors. Yeah, yeah, keep going.
0: But, yeah, I like driving my partner's ute. I like driving a ute bit better because they're bigger,
2: yeah,
0: you know?
2: And you can crank it up.
0: Yeah.
2: All right, well, let's have a listen to Max Jackson, Red Dirt Rock and Roll. This is Homegrown. Ellie Metcalf is our guest this afternoon here at 103.1. All thanks to
1: Buckley's Music
2: and Gillespie Plumbing. We are live,
1: local,
2: and you know what?
1: What's that?
2: We're loving it. Cool.

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Local and loving it.

0: is a double shot from, I tell you what, the name Keith Urban. I mean, you know Keith Urban. Come on, don't you, Rob?
1: Not personally,
0: Rob?
1: But yeah.
0: What's your name? Rob.
1: Bill.
0: Yeah.
1: Discover Simon.
0: Yeah. I mean, Keith Urban, long hot summer and Somewhere in My Car. I mean.
1: Yeah, I used to like him.
0: You used to like him?
1: Yeah, I used to.
0: Why don't you like him now? Because he divorced Nicole.
1: Because Nick, yeah.
0: Oh, really?
1: Yeah, yeah.
0: It wasn't really going to be a long-term thing, was it?
1: Yeah, I always thought so.
0: Really?
1: Yeah, they had one child named Sunday. I'm sure I thought they were going for the whole week.
0: I know, bad jokes, hey, Ellie. Ellie Metcalf is our guest this afternoon. Now, I mean, you've obviously got mentoring from Max, but have you spoken to Keith Urban? I mean, has she put you in touch with Keith?
2: No, I wish. I love Keith Urban. I seen him in concert. He was amazing.
0: Where did you see him in concert?
2: At Brisbane.
0: Yep.
2: Yep. He was, very, very good to watch.
1: He's got good dynamics, hasn't he? But he's still relaxed. He has this really relaxed persona on stage, even though he's really driving.
2: Well, with my recent song that I'm writing, I'm kind of focusing on, I remember Keith opening up with a song for his tour, and it just was like, it got the crowd going, like straight off the back. So that's kind of what I'm trying to aim for this next song, is something that is a bit more upbeat and a bit more Keith, I guess.
1: Okay, right. Well, that's the thing, though. You have to draw inspiration, right?
2: So yeah.
1: Everybody draws inspiration from somewhere. You don't just sort of wake up one morning and go, oh, I'm a genius. You know, you sort of look at songs in and outside your genre. Do you listen to stuff outside of the country genre? Is it something that you do?
2: A little bit, but I'm pretty into my country music.
1: And that's cool. That's totally fine. Like, what about your partner? Is he the same? Is he all in country?
2: Yeah, like okay. We'll listen to some country pop, but like.
1: No, you want
0: they're country bumpkins.
2: I can't really listen to too much non-country music.
1: No, that's fair.
0: So who's your favourite country artist in Australia?
2: Max Jackson.
0: Really? Does she know that?
1: Yeah. She does now. She's listening.
0: Yeah, exactly. She'll be streaming.
2: I have heaps of favourites. There's a lot of good Australian country artists.
0: There are.
2: Yeah. Keith Urban would have to be one of them as well.
0: Another name that you've chosen this afternoon is a guy who won the Toyota Star Maker a couple of years ago.
2: Yeah.
0: And he is a cowboy.
2: Yeah.
0: He's actually a rodeo rider. He's ridden several times. And he's a real country guy, isn't he? Wade Foster.
2: Yeah.
0: Yeah, I know. In one ear and out the other for you.
1: Like you've got headphones on, sticking here.
0: But what is it about Wade that sort of, you know, got your attention?
2: Yeah, so I think the fact that he does camp draft, he does do rodeos, like I camp draft. So, like, we kind of connect in that way. And then also with the country music. But also my partner, Lucas, his cousin, husband. We're going down the tree here. His cousin's husband was best friends with and grew up with Wade Foster.
0: Wow.
2: So
1: Wade was
2: we went to their wedding a few weeks ago, and Wade was supposed to be there, but he's actually on tour in Texas at the moment.
0: Yeah.
1: That's not a very good excuse to miss a wedding.
2: He was going to MC it, and we were supposed to sing a song together, but unfortunately he couldn't make it to the wedding. But that would have been really cool also.
0: Absolutely. Because he's the type of guy, I mean, I know I was actually in the audience when he won.
2: Yeah.
0: And he's not your typical country music singer. Like, he's very out there. He's very, like, smoker, drinker, like that.
1: Okay.
0: Yeah.
1: That is a little bit contrary to normal, isn't
0: it? Yeah,
1: usually a bit more reserved and internal.
0: And he doesn't mind. Like, I mean, I remember this year at the Golden Guitars when Jane was there and we were actually sitting in the audience. I think he won a couple of Golden Guitars. His mum was with him and he got all excited.
1: Yeah, nice.
0: Yeah,
1: what a proud moment that is, though.
0: Yeah, absolutely.
1: Ellie will have that turn, surely.
0: Well, you know, we're going to talk about that because I think there needs to be a trip to Tamworth this year. I know you just bought a house, but I'm sure Lucas won't mind. He'll keep working while you go up there.
2: Yeah.
1: Well, if you go up there, he'll have heaps of time to do extra work.
0: Exactly. Exactly. Yeah.
2: On the house.
1: Oh, there's a list already. Excellent. You slip right into that house. That's good.
0: Well, let's play a little bit of Wade Foster. You've chosen a song this afternoon. What have you chosen for him?
2: I've chosen Air It Out, which is a song that Wade and Piper Butcher sing together.
0: Okay, let's have a listen to it right now. 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We are live,
1: local,
0: and
1: loving it.
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0: double shot from, of course, the winner of StartMaker a couple of years ago. His name is Wade Foster, and also a couple of golden guitars earlier this year too. Anytime, anywhere, Antoinette.
1: Good song.
0: Antoinette, is that how you say?
1: Well, it's spelled Antoinette, but yeah, probably is French, so Antoinette.
0: Okay, well, there you go. That's one of Ellie's favourites, and somehow you're up the family tree, related, possibly, maybe not.
2: Not related, but I'm going to say that we're friends.
0: Good.
1: That'll do. Take it.
0: And you know what? I mean, there's you're going to sing it at the wedding together, so there could be that possibility of a duet down the line.
2: Oh, hopefully. Well, he done one with Max Jackson, so.
0: Yes, called Denim.
2: Yeah. Yes. Yep.
0: See, look at me go.
1: You are right into the country.
0: Yeah, I know. So it's got to be.
2: Not Rob over here.
0: No.
1: I'm
0: the odd one out.
1: I'm like the ninth planet we have.
0: Unless your name's Troy Cassidaly.
1: Me and Troy get on okay.
0: Yeah, I know.
1: We're like this. We're good buds.
0: All right, let's take a short break and we'll come back with more of Ellie Metcalf in just a moment as we do our homegrown this afternoon. And speaking of Troy,
1: yes,
0: we're going to talk about him very shortly because Little Birdie tells me that he made a visit to Ray White TKG, one of our proud station sponsors, a bit of a surprise visit for someone.
1: He didn't drop into the shop.
0: No, well, why would he?
1: Why wouldn't he? We get on like a house on fire.
0: I know that.
1: We can talk for hours.
0: I know that. Back with more of Homegrown right after this here at Loving Life 103.1.
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0: Homegrown for a Sunday afternoon, and that is Walk a Straight Line. Can you walk a straight line?
1: Some days.
0: Yeah.
1: Depends after what time Saturday of day night? It is.
0: Oh, I know. Well, you were at a wedding, weren't you, yesterday?
1: Yesterday.
0: Yeah.
1: That was for someone who was actually someone we employed out of school on work experience and just become good friends.
0: Where was that?
1: At the Quality Inn.
0: Oh, lovely. Yeah, where was the wedding?
1: It was at Valor, at Valor Beach, a place called One Eagle.
0: Okay. Really Where's Valor?
1: Down past Coffs.
0: Oh, okay.
1: About 20 minutes south of Coffs, give or take.
0: Fantastic. Well, our guest this afternoon is Ellie Metcalf. Of course, we first met Ellie about 12 to 18 months ago.
1: Yes.
0: And she came into the studio and we were blown away by her talent.
1: Yeah, nice
0: And voice. In that time, she's written a song, she's gone and recorded that song.
1: Yes.
0: And now we play it on a regular basis.
1: We do, actually, and I must say, it's quite enjoyable.
0: Absolutely. But there's one other person who we love playing here on 103.1, and we caught up with him a couple of weeks ago, and we're going to catch up with him again.
1: Did we?
0: Very, very soon. Yes. Yes. In fact, I'm going to catch up with him on my own next week during the breakfast show.
1: Oh, good.
0: And then we're also
1: going to...
0: On Wednesday? No. No. Definitely not on Wednesday. And then we're going to catch up with him for a Sunday afternoon.
1: Yes.
0: But you have to be on your best behaviour.
1: Really?
0: Yeah.
1: What's the point of that?
0: Exactly. But his name is Troy Casadale. And Ellie, you had the opportunity of catching up with Troy during the week. Tell us about that experience. What happened? How did it come about?
2: Yeah. So Dave Dart, who I work with, grew up with Troy and they're really good mates.
0: Wow.
2: So, and Dave knows that, like, everything about my music. He loves country music. So I talk to him about a lot of things. And yeah, he was like, well, let's get Troy in, we'll have a chat, give me some advice, all that. And yeah, he came into the office. I was actually at a property shoot, and he came into the office, and I quickly rushed back to the office so that I could meet him. And we sat there for probably half an hour, and he just gave me some really good advice. That's
0: awesome.
2: Yeah.
0: What sort of things did he sort of talk to you about?
2: Yeah, so he talked about the Academy of Country Music. He said that's definitely worth looking into. He talked about writing your songs. Just about writing, like, from the heart pretty much, and that's how he writes all his songs. Talked about, like, social media and doing all your content that you have to do. Yeah, we talked about a lot of things.
0: Now, I'm gonna put you on the spot because Troy and Ian Moss are coming to the Saraton, our station sponsor, in a couple of weeks. Did he ask you? I know that Dingo, that's Casey Chambers' boyfriend, is I'm actually talking to him next week on the Brekkie Show, but he's opening up for Troy and Ian Moss. He's just released a brand new album, or it's coming. Is there any chance that you could get up on stage?
2: Well, I wasn't asked.
0: Wow.
1: On Monday, you need to go and talk to Dave Dart and say, hey, Dave.
0: Yeah.
1: What do you reckon, Dave? I'm close. I've got a guitar.
0: Yeah.
1: And I've been on that stage.
2: Yeah.
1: Hey, they're all things that play together.
0: Even just like one or two songs, how cool would that
2: be?
0: Yeah,
2: that'd
1: Maybe
2: be
1: you could
2: very
1: put
2: cool.
1: something in Dingo's food.
0: Oh, no, that's not very nice.
1: Oh, is it?
0: No.
1: Oh, okay.
0: I mean, I know dingoes eat dingo food, but not the human dingo. That's not very nice at all.
1: Oh, just a thought.
0: No.
1: Just a thought bubble.
0: No, then you have, then Casey will come over and, you know, start singing to you.
1: Maybe they can go shopping. Maybe we can take, yeah.
0: Yeah. If she comes, she might come. Who knows?
1: Yeah.
0: So
1: we can go, hey, Dingo, here's the stage door here, and it's one that leads to the alleyway out near the shop. We can just feed him out the front. Go, oh, he's not here.
0: Oh, and then you can go on stage.
2: Yeah.
1: Well, he just happens to be here dressed, ready to go with a guitar.
0: Well, I know that a couple of weeks ago when we were talking, it was the upstairs was on sale. So the downstairs was sold.
1: Oh, yeah, it'll sell out.
0: Yeah. So
1: definitely sell out.
0: No pressure. Look, we'll see if we can talk to
1: Ellie's been on the stage.
0: Yeah, I know.
1: She's
0: but
1: done that
0: What,
1: before.
0: In front of, what, 800 people?
1: Well, the funny thing is that when it's lit in there, it's very hard to see off stage. So, you know, if you can see a couple of shiny heads here and the light shining off the hair, it sort of feels full. And it's such a great theatre. It does actually feel quite full anyway. And a big crowd's easier to play to than a small crowd.
0: Yeah, very true. Very true. So are you going to investigate the Academy of Country Music?
2: Yeah, I think so. I think I will. I'll definitely get some more information about it off Max. But, yeah, it's definitely something to look into, for sure.
0: Another great Australian country music artist is Lynn Botel, and she's actually one of the directors. She's on the board of the Country Music Association of Australia, CMAA. And I know that she's a director with the actual academy. They have the junior academy and the senior academy.
2: Yeah.
0: And then they have a showcase and all that kind of stuff.
2: So and I have met Lynn as well at Tamworth.
0: Yep.
2: Yeah.
0: So lovely, lovely lady.
2: She is, yeah.
0: She's had a stellar of a career. And I remember when she was actually in a band called the Songbirds. And no, so Bella was the band that she was in. It was like a, I think it was Sarah Storer, Gina Jeffries, and herself, and someone else. I can't remember the name.
1: I think the thing I like most about the country music community is that it actually is a community. Like, there's all these, there's a lot of background support and things to help really support the artists, rather than being, there's no real rock support, there's no real pop support. The country music scene in Australia is really, really well supported. It's such a fabulous thing. And even the, do you have your songs on AMRAP?
0: By that look, no.
1: No, that's the Australasian Music Radio Airplay Project. Huh.
0: Like, well done. That's good for you, old guy.
1: And so, and it's all the community radio stations around the country that they can draw their music from there, and they have there's community radio stations that are just country based, and you put your song on there, reach out to the DJs, and get your song drawn on there from everywhere. So
2: yeah, okay.
1: AMRAP is definitely a place,
0: especially for unsigned artists.
2: Yeah. Yes.
0: So. But then even other artists like Duncan Toombs, you've heard that name, I'm sure.
1: Yep.
0: Duncan Toombs.
1: Even I have.
0: Yeah. Well, look at you go. He's even on there. Like, you know what I mean? Like, so yep. Even artists that have got their own record deals and so forth, they still go on there as well, because not everyone gets Play MPE, which is the other distribution.
1: Yes.
0: So
1: yes, there's so many avenues out there, and radio is one of the best ones. I think the advantage of radio over, you know, streaming through your ears and Spotify, is that if you're listening, someone's listening to a presenter that's engaging, like Damo, then it falls onto a song. They're more likely to hold in rather than going, oh, this song, oh, I don't know the song. What's the next one? I know this one.
2: Yeah.
1: It's the radio. I think the radio grab is much better. So the more you can get on radio, I think the better off you are.
0: And I'm not sort of blowing your trumpet or anything, but I can tell you that the number of people that I've spoken to since we started playing your song, people love it. You know, and that's why we play it, because we want to play songs that people like. Getting back to Troy, our mate Troy.
1: My mate Troy.
0: Your mate Troy. is there a particular song that you like of Troy's?
2: I love Born to Survive.
0: Why is that?
2: I don't know. I feel like I just grew up singing Born to Survive.
0: Yeah.
2: It was always played around the house, and yeah, I really like that
0: song. Do you crank it up?
2: Yeah.
0: Yeah. I remember, and I know this is not about me, but I remember Katrina and I were driving from Charleville to Tamworth. Right.
1: Yeah, okay. Yeah.
0: So this is my first manager's job.
1: Oh, that's a dusty drive.
0: Oh, yeah, it was. It was a long drive. And we put on the Winners, I think it was Winners 2021 the compilation album, and Troy was on there. It was all the Golden Guitar nominations for that year, and Troy was on there, Born to Survive, and we just cranked it. And that's one of my all-time favourite songs of Troy's. Yeah. So I reckon we should.
1: You're not going to be singing during this, are you?
0: No. But, I mean, I do know that I have had private conversations with Troy.
1: Yeah.
0: And when we actually catch up with him, he actually invites me to sing.
1: Does he?
0: Yeah.
1: Okay.
0: Right. And he gives me permission to.
1: Have to check his medication.
0: But this time round, I won't sing.
1: Okay.
0: All right. Good. But this is Troy Cassidaly, Born to Survive. Our guest this afternoon here on Homegrown is Ellie Metcalf, and we are live.
1: Local.
0: And loving it. 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

0: That is multi Golden Guitar winner and our good friend here at 103.1 and good friend of Ellie's as well, James Johnston, and one more.
1: Good song.
0: I know, the reason why I say he's a good friend of yours because he's a good friend of Max's.
2: Yeah.
0: And if you're a friend of Max's, then anyone who's a friend of Max's is a friend of yours.
2: Yeah, of course.
0: Yeah, like Wade Foster.
2: Yeah.
0: Yeah.
1: It's a gang. It's a whole gang.
0: Well, it's like you said before, it's a family.
1: It really is a family.
0: Yeah.
1: It actually feels nice to be even sort of touching on the edges of it. It's really nice.
0: And I've just spent the weekend out at Coppenhurst, well, on Saturday, yesterday. At the camp draft. You said before that you're into camp drafting.
2: Yeah.
0: Right? Do you actually rode?
2: Yeah, I do camp draft. It's just that after buying my house, I just haven't had a lot of time to go to camp drafts.
0: And do you still have horses though?
2: Yes, okay. Yeah. Still have horses, still ride, still do all that.
1: Because I'm a really ignorant human being, camp draft, obviously there's horses and there's people come along and you do different riding sorts of stuff. Is that?
0: I'll let Ellie explain it.
2: There'll be beasts in the yard, which
0: That's cows.
2: Which are cattle. So you'll be on your horse, you go into the cutout yard where the cattle are, and you have to pick one, cut it out.
1: Get it out of the pack.
2: Yeah. I'm like trying not to scissors. Use simple.
1: Use simple work. You've got to get it out of the
0: Not with a knife and fork.
2: No, so you got to like block it so that it doesn't run back to the other cows.
1: Yep.
2: And then you say gate, they'll open the gates, and then there's two pegs and then a gate, which is actually two more pegs.
1: Yep.
2: And you just take it around the pegs. You got to do the whole course.
1: Okay. I've seen
2: to get
1: it.
2: A score,
1: okay.
2: Right.
1: I've seen it, but I just didn't know what. Yeah.
0: It's actually quite. It's hard, isn't it? Like it's not an easy thing to do.
1: It looks really, really tough.
2: Yeah, but it's fun.
1: Okay.
2: You just got to go fast.
0: Have you ever fallen off a horse?
2: Yeah.
0: Really?
2: I've fallen off at a camp draft once.
0: Really?
2: Yeah.
0: And hurt yourself bad?
2: No.
0: Okay.
2: I just slipped off the side.
1: Yeah. Dust off. Get up again.
2: I was cutting a beast out and called for the gate, but then the beast sucked back, so did my horse, and I went off the other side. But then the beast kept going, and then my horse kept chasing the beast and like almost did the whole course. And I was it doesn't count.
1: What a shame.
0: Well, I mean, when I was out at Bug Eagle Fine Flower for their camp draft earlier this year, that was awesome. That was a really good weekend.
2: Yeah.
0: Except for the rain and the mud.
2: Which is every year there.
0: Yeah, it is. Yeah, but we got the grasshopper in, which was quite unusual to actually get the caravan in.
1: Yep.
0: It was getting it out that was a problem.
2: Yes.
0: We had to get Damien from the tow truck company to go out and get it.
1: Yeah, good, which is nice.
0: Because if you see my driving skills with the caravan, you can understand why.
2: Yeah, okay.
0: So, no comment?
1: No, why would I?
0: But this time round it was okay because I went out earlier today to get the actual caravan from out of Coppenhurst and Kate helped me.
1: Yeah, nice.
0: Yeah, so she's a good driver.
1: And it's a good weekend. So
0: yeah, it is. Yeah. It is. So, all right, we're going to take a bit of a break and we'll come back with some more songs that Ellie has chosen for us this afternoon, including her song that is getting plenty of radio airplay, and we'll find out where you can actually get a copy of it. We'll find out the other song that she's writing with her mentor, Max Jackson.
1: Can we? I want to talk about the process too.
0: The process,
1: of
0: cutting up the beast.
1: I'm good with the knife and fork.
0: Oh right, okay.
1: About the song, about the recording process.
0: Okay.
1: I think people need to get an idea of how that actually operates.
0: All right, we'll find out after this here at Loving Life 103.1. It is Homegrown with Ellie Metcalf this afternoon. All thanks to our station sponsors,
1: Gillespie Plumbing
0: and
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1: local,
0: and we are
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0: There they are, the local duo that is Adam, no, yes, that is Adam Eckersley and Brooke McClymont.
1: Well, they were local once.
0: Yeah, well, they were, but they're still from here.
1: Now they're down the Wang.
0: Oh, the Wang, the Wang.
1: Down the Wang.
0: A song called Trainwreck, which is sometimes what this show is on a Sunday afternoon.
1: Never.
0: Never?
1: It depends on who's driving, I guess.
0: Well, this is very true. When I let you loose and you drive.
1: Yeah, when you're away and I'm in here pressing buttons, it's so much fun.
0: Yeah, it's dangerous.
1: It's great.
0: Very dangerous. But I love that song, Trainwreck, and Ellie Metcalf is our guest this afternoon. And do you look up to those two, Adam and Brooke? They're pretty cool, aren't they?
2: Yeah, for sure. I like that they just... They do their own thing. They're not so
0: manufactured.
2: Yeah.
1: Yeah.
2: Yeah.
1: They're very organic when they're on stage.
2: Yeah. And sorry.
0: There you go.
2: It's like really personal when you see them too. Like you feel like you don't just feel like another person. You know what I mean? Like they actually make the time to make you feel like.
0: They give you the time of day.
2: Yeah.
0: Yeah.
2: Like another person. You know what I mean? Like they actually make the time to make you feel like.
0: They give you the time of day.
2: Yeah.
0: Yeah.
1: Did you get to see them at the Pelican Playhouse?

0: The other band.
1: Yeah, his band. Adam Eckersley and what was his band called?
0: And the Blokes.
2: Adam Eckersley Band.
1: Yeah.
0: It was just called the Adam Eckersley Band.
1: Was it?
0: Yeah.
1: Oh, okay. And then, of course, Brooke was with Sam and Molly with the McClymonts.
0: Yeah.
1: So I just so wish they got back together. Have you seen them together, like the McClymont girls?
2: Like ages ago.
1: Yeah.
2: Yeah.
1: Yeah. They are so good.
2: Yeah.
1: So they're the Australian version of the Dixie Chicks.
2: Yeah.
0: They are.
1: But better.
0: Well, you can't call them Dixie Chicks. They just got to call them the Chicks.
1: Well, oh, don't give me that rubbish. It's the Dixie Chicks.
0: No, they're just the Chicks.
1: No,
0: they got in trouble.
1: No, well, stuff political correctness.
0: Oh.
1: They're called the Dixie Chicks.
0: Get off the soapbox.
1: No. Our guest this afternoon is Ellie Metcalf. And what are they? Because they've got a new album out, Brooke and Adam. And their current single is called Too Long Between Drinks. Why do you like that one?
2: I don't know. I just really like the sound of it.
1: Oh, okay.
2: Yeah, it's just got a good vibe.
1: Have you noticed in there when there's a little bit of a talking bit between Adam and Brooke, I said to Brooke in an interview that she sounded like she was had an American accent. Have you picked up on that?
2: No, I haven't. But now I'm going to have to...
1: Yeah, have you?
0: There's a slight something.
1: Yeah.
0: I don't know. It's definitely not Australian, whatever it is. There's something, there's an influence there somewhere.
1: Exactly.
0: I don't know where it comes from.
1: Yeah, so she didn't sort of agree with me.
0: Oh, she didn't have to.
1: No, I know.
0: She's a star.
1: Well, I know, but I'm just saying. All right. Before we play the song. Are you right?
0: Yeah, I'm okay.
1: Who's in charge?
0: Ellie.
1: Before we play the next song from Brooke and Adam, you wanted to ask Ellie about the writing process and the recording process.
0: So, because you know, it's you're in the studio. It's one song, which I guess for someone out there who hasn't done it, we'd go okay, right, in you go, half an hour, whatever, or half a day. Talk us through the process.
2: Yeah. So once you get to the studio, you speak to your producer about what you're kind of going for, what sound you kind of want, because I just went in with my acoustic version of it, the song. So I had to explain to him what sound I kind of wanted it to go in, what direction. And then from there, he'll just start building the song, playing little bits of instruments, building it. And that whole process just takes so long, but it's so good to experience, especially for your first song. Like I could have done it via like Zoom or like over the phone, but I decided that I wanted to go there and experience it. And then, yeah, you build a song all day, took eight hours in the studio on Saturday, and then which we got there at 10 a.m. So we were there till pretty late. And then we'd go back on Sunday, which would be a vocal day, which again is a whole day in the studio. You don't just record your vocals and like you don't just have one take and go. You do a guide vocal, make sure everything sounds all right, and then you sing little bits over and over and over. So it takes a very long time.
0: And you stitch it together.
2: Yeah, but there's a lot into it. Like even after I left the studio, Jackie was still working on my song and changing little instruments that I didn't even hear, but he hears because he's tuned to that. His ears are tuned to that, but yeah, there's a lot more than what people think in recording.
0: So if you were going to do this as a live song to make it sound as close to the track as possible,
2: mm-hmm.
0: So drummer, keyboard player, or guitarist, or bass player
2: for my song.
0: Yeah,
2: for my song, I'd need a drummer, a electric guitar, acoustic guitar, a banjo, a keyboard. Did I say keyboard already?
0: Yeah. No, not yet.
2: Trying to think of everything that's in it.
0: So like a guitar in there. I don't remember hearing a guitar. Is there a guitar in there or a mandolin?
2: No.
0: No. That's the karaoke version.
1: Oh, okay.
2: Yeah. And I think that was pretty much it.
0: Well, that's pretty good because sometimes they can be like too heavily overproduced that you can't, you know, you need a whole brass section, you know, four trumpets and two trombones in the background, that sort of thing.
1: So when, because Jackie is obviously the son of Gina Jeffries and Rod McCormack, and Rod McCormack is an amazing...
0: well-known name.
1: Yeah, absolutely. And, of course...
0: So is Gina.
1: Of course. Yeah, and Gina, of course, in her own right as well. So he's come from a very good breed, hasn't he?
2: Yes.
1: So tell me about, like, did he play the instruments that you mentioned, or did you play them as well?
2: No, he played all of the instruments.
1: Wow.
2: And I even have little clips of him doing the electric guitar because there's like a little solo where he's playing the electric guitar and it's like mind-blowing how like he just does that. He just thinks of that and just

0: does it. Like, he's so talented. But yeah, he done all the instruments on the whole song.
1: That's amazing, isn't it? Like, to think that you've got someone who probably only met you, what, 12 hours before you started recording.
0: Yeah.
1: You've been talking, obviously, on the phone and through Zoom and stuff, but to not even know the person face-to-face, like, to be able to do that, that's...
2: And that's the importance of being selective, I think, to not just in, not necessarily even inside genre, because people outside of genres can still perform inside genres, but have someone who's passionate and interested and really that's what they want to do. It's very important to choose wisely when you're going to go record somewhere.
0: Yeah.
2: You don't really want to go somewhere where you're going to walk in and you'll do a reference track or a guide track and they'll go, okay, well, give us a vocal. Yeah, okay, that one will do. I can just tweak it in post. Yeah, that's not the way to do
1: it. You want it to be real.
0: Yeah.
2: Well, and go in, sing it 20 to 30 times. Yeah, it takes a while for your voice to warm up into a sweet spot.
0: Yeah,
2: and when
0: exactly.
2: you hit the sweet spot, that's what you want to record because you've only got that like hour window.
0: Yeah.
2: Before it starts to, your voice starts to fade away.
1: Oh, that's my problem.
0: And Jackie is a perfectionist, which is good because you don't want someone that's not really.
2: Yeah.
1: You don't want that'll do.
0: Yeah, you don't want him to just be like, all right, I'm done for the day. Like we, over and over until we got it right.
2: Yep. Do it again.
0: Yeah. And like when I went to the studio, I felt like I'd known him for ages. And I don't know if that's because I have so much confidence or if he's just like that. I think he's just very, makes you feel like he actually wants the best that you can do.
1: Yeah.
0: Like he wants to make your song the best that he can, the best that you can.
2: Yeah, well, that's a good, you've got to have that chemistry.
0: Yeah.
2: You know, it's like going to a good therapist. Not you, no, Damo, because you don't need one.
1: Oh, thank you. Well, we're going to come back and talk more about that because I want to get more details about the process and about Jackie and Rod and also Gina as well because I reckon she should take you on tour.
0: Yeah.
1: Well, you just got to ask those questions, Sammy, You never know.
2: It's only a question.
1: Exactly.
2: Worst thing that happens, they can say no.
1: Exactly.
2: You know, worse off.
0: Very true.
1: Well, let's play a song. This is our friends, former Graftonians, Adam and Brooke. This is Too Long Between Drinks at Loving Life 103.1. All thanks to
2: Buckley Music
1: and
2: Gillespie Plumbing.
1: We are live.
2: Local.
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0: Loving Life 103.1, and that is multi-golden guitar winner and a good friend of ours here at Loving Life, because yes, we caught up with her earlier this year, Jan and I, at our live broadcast in Tamworth. Her name is Catherine Brute, and not your Cinderella. Have you met? Did I ask you that? Have you met Catherine?
1: No, I haven't met her.
0: You need to.
1: I know.
0: She's a Newcastle girl.
1: Yeah.
0: So, and she's been through, she's had cancer and she's got a couple of kids and she's been through a pretty rough time. But
2: well, kids will do that to you. Well, oh, that's not what you meant.
0: No, okay, no. Right. But she's a beautiful lady and really good to have her in Tamworth. Now, we were talking before about the process of you going down to Gina and Rod's house and in the studio with Jackie, of course, is their son. How did you actually hook up with... Well, that's probably not the right word. But how did you get to work with
2: Jackie? Lucas know about this?
0: He was there.
2: Uh-oh.
1: So how I got in contact with Jackie...
2: Good words.
1: ...was through Max. So Max's producer is Jackie's dad, which is Rod, Cormac, who we talked about earlier. And she was like, you can go with Rod, you can go with Jackie. She gave me a few other producers. And I went with Jackie because he's only 2 years older than me.
0: Yeah.
1: And I was like, I know a lot of songs that he's produced and they're amazing. They're amazing songs. And the fact that he's so young and he's starting his career, I really wanted to go with someone that's my age, similar kind of time in life as me. And, yeah, I feel like I couldn't have gone with anyone better because he was great.
2: Yeah, good
0: choice. Which is what you want.
2: Yeah, exactly right.
0: All right, so some hard questions now.
1: Okay.
0: So
2: no, you can't play on the album.
0: No, I don't want to play on the album. Thank you. I told you I found my kazoo.
2: You did.
0: Yeah, my underdraw. Yeah. Let's not go there.
2: No.
0: So, Tamworth, you've been a couple of times.
1: Yeah.
0: Now, we need you to come back, all right? You need to be our roving reporter in 2027. We'll give you a microphone. You can go and do as many interviews as you can on the streets of Tamworth.
1: Oh, yeah.
0: And you can cross back to us. I reckon that's a deal.
1: That's really cool.
2: I think that's probably a smart idea.
0: Brought to you by our station sponsor, Ray White TKG.
2: Of course. And, of course, they'd love to have you there because they'll be all over the radio at the same time.
0: That's exactly right.
2: And they'll give you the time to go and do it. This sounds like the
0: perfect... Just get Jake to sign. Oh, yeah. No, get Gracie to do it. She's the boss, isn't she?
2: Get a whole bunch of papers and in the middle slip one in and just sign this one, Gracie.
0: No, I think you should do some busking.
1: Yeah.
0: Do the Academy of Country Music. And I reckon, and Max might say something different, but I reckon you need to actually put the Joker in for New Song of the Year.
1: Oh, yeah.
0: At the Golden Guitars. You don't have to be a signed artist.
1: Yeah.
0: I reckon you just do it.
2: For someone outside of the genre, which is definitely me, it's a very easy song to listen to. It's got a good message. And it's got a good story. So I don't see any reason why you shouldn't put it in.
1: Yeah.
0: You might be up against, I know you wouldn't be up against Max because she's an established artist now.
1: Yeah.
0: But you know, you could get a golden guitar. How cool would that
1: be? That would be very cool.
2: And it's not about winning. So it's about
0: being recognised.
2: Exactly. And having it go past someone who may go, sure, maybe it's not a winner, but I like what's there.
1: Yeah.
2: That's
1: definitely.
2: It's the networking connection.
0: And Troy probably told you that when he sat down with you early in the week.
1: Yeah.
0: Like, it's not about just, you know, having the number one song. It's just building that confidence and building the contacts.
1: Yeah.
2: Look at Shannon Nolan and Guy Sebastian. You know, if you compare the two, one came first and then, you know.
0: Other one came runner-up.
2: Runner-up.
0: Mm.
2: You know.
0: But who's the more successful one?
2: Guy Sebastian.
0: Mm.
2: By a long way.
0: Speaking, I mean, he was on Australian Idol, and Australian Idol's coming up on TV again later this year. Have you ever considered doing a reality TV show, like Married at First Sight? No, I mean, sorry.
2: Lucas, sorry.
0: No, I'm joking. Blind Dates Australia. No, I mean... What am I thinking of? Australian Idol or The Voice?
2: Yeah, The Voice.
1: Well, I had someone from Australian Idol reach out to me once last year.
0: Yep.
1: And asked me to go on it. But I don't know, I had so much going on in life and I know that's not an excuse because you should always make time for what you want to do. But, yeah, I never went ahead with it. I don't know how I feel about those shows. I love watching them.
0: Mm.
1: But I don't know how I feel about if I go on them.
0: Because I think they're manufactured.
1: Yeah.
0: I mean, you look at Duncan Toombs, another one, right?
2: Yep.
0: So he's a very established name in the country music industry because he's a videographer. He did all the music videos for a lot of artists like Gina and Becky and Adam Harvey and all that kind of stuff. But then he decided to branch out on his own and become an artist in his own right because he used to play in the actual bands for all these artists. Mm-hmm. And then he released during COVID an album. And it just skyrocketed, and now he's an artist in his own right. But he went on, I think it might have been The Voice. He was coached by Leanne Rimes, and he still contacts Leanne, you know, from time to time. But it was just interesting to see him perform. It obviously probably helped him, but I just felt it was very manufactured.
2: And when Marsha Hines came through last year, and played a show here at the Saturn Theatre, we had a chance to talk to her at the front, and we asked her about the process. So what is it really like behind the scenes for the artists? And she said, it's extremely intense. If you can handle a truckload of pressure and be good, then fine. But if you can be good and you can fall out of it because it's just too hard. So it's like school. You know, some people suit school, some don't. Doesn't make them dumb because they come away from school. It just means that school didn't suit them. It's the same sort of thing. So I'm a little bit on – I'm not a big fan of mine. I think it is manufactured, and you're pushed down a funnel. And if you – that funnel can burn you. You know, if you've been on there and you go the wrong way through the funnel, it's not going to help. I'm not a big fan.
0: Well, there are many other country music competitions you can enter. The Star Maker. Max was a Star Maker winner.
2: I think you need to be clever about what you're doing. I think doing something at Tamworth for you would be I think smarter because that one that's the pocket. You obviously love it. You live, eat and breathe it. So it makes sense that that's the place that you should go rather than trying to get into a multi-genre show where it's a lot to do with backstory to get on there. And then I know from a very close friend, if you've got a good backstory, you'll get to television. Doesn't necessarily mean that you'll get it because everyone has to try it. They all have to audition. They all have to send videos and stuff in. How many people do you see on? You go, have you got a friend that says maybe you shouldn't sing?
0: So, yeah, I do.
2: So, you know, there's obviously things done for TV as well. That's not for the artist then. That's for TV. It's that. Yes.
0: Well, speaking about TV and speaking about videos, is there a video for your song, The Joker, coming?
1: There's not a video planned. I was hoping to get a video out, but then everything just happened so quick and then...
0: Well, I've got someone who could play The Joker for you.
2: I think you'd be safer with a pack of cards.
0: Just get a hat for him.
1: Yeah.
0: And just get like an elf outfit and he'd be fine.
1: I mean, there'd be like a very good video out of just based off what the song's about. Like you can make a really cool video, that's for sure. But it might be something that
0: Jake Davey, have you heard that name?
1: No.
0: I think he's from Port Macquarie. He does music videos. So that might be a name. Talk to Max about him.
2: It is helpful. So when you go to places like YouTube and you're looking up songs, it is nicer. For instance, Red Dirt,
1: Rock and Roll.
2: Thank you. the start of that video is really engaging. So even if you're not sure about the song, the video is enough to hold you in to get you into the song. So having a good video is a good idea.
1: Yeah.
0: So you're not saying no, never.
1: No, I'm not saying no.
0: It's just, you know, when Lucas pays off the house, then you'll be able to...
2: And all the other things on the list he's got to do while at least in 10 weeks.
0: Yeah, exactly. Well, let's, without any further ado, let's have a listen to it right now. This is the current single from Ellie Metcalf. It's called The Joker. Here at Loving Life 103.1, we are live.
2: Local.
0: And loving it.

0: Well, there we go. That is, of course, the song that we love here at 103.1.
1: It's a great song.
0: It is called The Joker from our very own Ellie Metcalf. And Ellie, thank you for coming in again. It's been lovely catching up with you. Don't be a stranger. I am expecting now to be another song coming out before June next year, okay?
2: Okay.
1: Are you going to write? Can you write one based on the experience of sitting in here with this guy?
0: Silence is deafening.
2: We need crickets.
0: I'll get some.
1: And a kazoo. Crickets and a kazoo. That's a winner.
0: And the pink guitar.
1: The unicorn.
0: The unicorn. Yeah. I do have a pink.
1: No, you don't. It's a unicorn toy. So
0: I'll bring it on Wednesday, all right?
1: You sure.
0: Yeah,
1: I've heard that before.
0: I will. Thank you so much. Keep having fun in the country music scene because it is a great genre to be part of.
1: Yeah.
0: Because it is a real family. And send our regards to Max.
2: Yeah.
0: And
1: tell her she owes us an interview.
0: Well, yeah, I've got a number. I can give her a call anytime. In fact, we should have done that right now. We should have just got her on air on a Sunday. How cool that would have been.
1: Well,
0: pretty cool.
1: Well, she'd be ready. I'm sure she's got things to do at this time.
0: On a Sunday afternoon? No. She'd be just relaxing, I would imagine. Anyway, we'll see you again soon.
2: Thank you so much for having me.
1: Thanks, Ellie.
0: Ellie Metcalf, our guest this afternoon here at Loving Life 103.1. That is Homegrown. Coming up very soon, we are going to catch up with the one and only Troy Cassidaly.
1: TCD.
0: Yeah.
1: And RB.
0: Looking forward to that. But next week on the program, someone... Yes. Who plays the cello?
1: Not yet.
0: No, really?
1: No.
0: Oh.
1: No, I've had. Yeah, she's not ready. She's coming off an injury, so she just wants to make sure she's absolutely right.
0: How do you get an injury playing the cello?
1: You've only got to fall over and hurt a wrist.
0: Right.
1: And and that's what happens.
0: Right.
1: And also, she's come off with a very long bad cold. So.
0: Okay. Well, we should get someone like Troy Cassidaly.
1: Let's
0: do it next week. It's a long weekend. I reckon we could have a triple dose of Troy Cassidaly next Sunday afternoon. I have this vision that the show is going to go more than our normal 2 hours. I don't know why I think that, but I just have this thought that it's going to go more than the 2 hour program.
1: Okay, let's do that then.
0: All right, so a triple dose of Troy Cassidaly next Sunday afternoon.
1: Sounds like a good idea.
0: All right, thank you, Rob.
1: Thanks, Damo.
0: And that is our program for today. Thanks to
1: Buckley's Music
0: and
1: Gillespie Plumbing.
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1: live,
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7: Plus, the latest from Olivia Cogan, Phil Spence, Bailey Perry. And stepping into the artist spotlight this week, Aussie Grown continues the series on the artists of Love Northern Rivers with Cindy Lee Boskey. All ahead and more as well this week. And kicking us off, the latest from Greg McInnes.

Let Love Be Love. Greg McInnes on Aussie Grown. Well, she's currently enjoying time in the USA. From Adelaide, this is Lily.

0: Biting My Tongue, the fourth single, lifted from the debut album Anthropology from Lily.
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0: Exciting news last week that Youth Alive Queensland are joining the team at Love Northern Rivers from Thursday, the 24th of September, to Sunday, the 27th. 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

0: Youth Alive Queensland, Ethan Deer with Hallelujah Hearts on Fire, which will undoubtedly be part of their set list at Love Northern Rivers. 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
4: 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Cindy Lee Boskie is finalising her new single as well as completing the recording of two new albums at Glasshouse Studios on the Sunshine Coast. She's building a home in the Western Downs regional town of Chinchilla, as well as serving as creative director for the Roar organisation in Brisbane, who are running the Love Northern Rivers event in Lismore over the 24th to 27th of September, where her new single will launch. Aussie Grown managed to catch up with Cindy Lee to chat music festivals and more as we kick off the artist spotlight with a track from her My Genesis album. Here's Cindy Lee Boskie, Carry Me On Aussie Grown.

0: Carry Me On is a wonderful single from our guest in the Artist Spotlight this week as we feature Love Northern Rivers artists. Looking forward to the Love Northern Rivers Festival and catching up with our guest, Cindy Leboski. G'day, Cindy.
1: Hey, Hank, how are you?
0: I'm doing very, very well now, as long as you're doing well also.
1: And I'm doing absolutely wonderful. Bit tired, but, you know, that's the life.
0: Oh, aren't we all? It's the life we live, isn't it? Let's chat about that song. Tell us all the deeper meaning and the story behind Carry Me On.
1: Yeah, Carry Me On was a song that came out of just the place of just kind of just feeling that you are supposed to be someone that you're not. Like, you're looking at your reflection and going, you know, they say I'm this, they say I'm that, but am I actually who they say I am, or I always say, or am I who he says I am? You know, meaning God, Jesus, our creator. Like, you know, sometimes we need to start, we forget to look, you know, at ourselves, how he's actually created us. We just listen to all the rubbish around us and you know, yeah. So really it was birthed out of this, the place of one day I looked at the mirror and I'm like, man, I'm actually what they say I am, or, and then it felt like God just said to me, no, you're who I say you are. And so, yeah, that song was birthed out of that. Just a bit of, you know, pain and rejection and all those good things that make a good song.
0: Well, you have some quite a bit of new music on the horizon. You've been in the recording studio with Angus Woodhead in Glasshouse Studios for some time, recording two albums of more mainstream material and also some gospel Christian focused material. How's it all going?
1: Well, look, it's going really well. I feel like it's a project that's taking for like a long time, but in the same sense, I am doing two albums simultaneously. And also I'm just taking my time. Like, these releases I haven't done an album in, gosh, if I said how long, it would be like telling you how old I am. But, you know, and I just felt like I just wanted to take my time, and I also needed to find my voice again and find my song again. And so these two that are coming out, and we're kind of releasing singles off each one as we go, they'll both fully be out next year. But it's just been a great journey, and it's I love working with Angus and all the team, and but I'm excited. I mean, already, you know, we've had such great traction with the first single from the country pop album, and then coming up soon, we got a single coming out from the gospel album, and yeah.
0: Well, we've heard the single from the country pop album, and we'll be playing that very, very shortly. But you have a new single releasing on the for Love Northern Rivers Festival. That must be an exciting thing to be looking forward to. Tell us about your involvement with Love Northern Rivers.
1: Yeah, Love Northern Rivers has, I'm very much looking forward to it. Not only just because I get to sing and be a part of it, but also my family, like my dad and mom, we used to crusade there through the Northern Rivers many, many years ago, you know, year after year after year. And going back now as an adult, it's pretty cool working just, you know, the Indigenous communities we used to work with, and just, you know, that become your aunt and uncles are now, you know, they're all excited about having me come back to town. And I'm also the creative director of the whole event, so I also get to work with amazing artists, and I'm looking forward to doing that and just kind of putting that creative hat on as well. And but then I also get to do what I love to do, and that's sing, and just just see lives touched through the songs that, you know, God has given me. And I think it's gonna be a great 4 days.
0: We're looking forward to being there and catching up with you in person and seeing all of our artists on stage again. Inia and Angela, River Movement, Robin Green will be there. It's going to be a really exciting time for those artists as well.
1: Absolutely. And for some of them, they've never, you know, done all the rivers and those type of places. So they're all excited. Just the group chats we all have, you know, have just such an excitement and in anticipation of what's to come. And, you know, we have two stages running. We've got a youth stage and then we've got main stage. And, you know, we've got other places like Youth Live Queensland is going to be there as well. And Southland will be there as well. And, you know, and YWAM have their band coming as well. There's going to be a fair few. And, yeah, it's going to be great.
0: To your latest song, which has been doing very, very well around the country for you. Tell us all about the deeper meaning and the story behind this amazing single.
1: Yeah, Did I Ever Matter really come out of a place of just, you know, I think sometimes I'm a personality that loves big, and sometimes it can be a bad trait, I don't know, but it's just you love so big, and I think you have an expectation to have that in return from, you know, your family and friends. And so for me, this song was just written out of a place of, you know, this is who I was, but I guess that's what I never was to you. And it wasn't just one particular person. It's just been a journey in life with people. Yeah. And so it's come out of a place of, yeah, like sometimes you just wonder, like, you know, don't I matter too? And it's not having a pity party or anything like that, but it's just like, you know, like that meant something to me. Like you were friends that become family, and it meant something. And so yeah, it really just come out of that place. And yeah, that's pretty much the whole story of the song. And probably one of my quickest songs I've ever written, and also one of the shortest songs I've ever written. But I didn't think it even made 3 minutes, but you know, it's probably good for radio though.

0: Did I Ever Matter to You? Wrapping up the Aussie Grown Artist Spotlight this week on the Love Northern Rivers headliner, Cindy Lee Boskey, which we began with Carry Me On, a song from her My Genesis album of 2012. Yeah, still a great song. Cindy Lee, along with all the artists featuring at Love Northern Rivers, would love to meet you and have a chat, pray with you or you with them. So make sure you catch up with them over the weekend of Love Northern Rivers, 24th to the 27th of September in Lismore. 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
0: Just ahead, Hank's Humdrum, plus the new music set with Melbourne outfit Third Day Dawn, the feature new music from London-based Brisbane singer-songwriter Emma Nainby, and next, a worship band who has undergone a slight change of name. Commons Worship, right after this.
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0: After launching under the name Commons, spelt with X's instead of O's, Commons is now Commons Worship, spelt with O's instead of X's. It's only a minor change, but makes them much easier to find. This is their latest, Saved by Grace on Aussie Grown. 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
0: Hank's Humdrum now. Congratulations to the Nathan Fawcett family who welcomed their sixth child last week. The Brisbane singer-songwriter and evangelist reports everyone is doing very well. Great to hear it. The Australian Christian Business Awards will be presented at a ceremony to be held at the Park Royal Parramatta, Western Sydney, on the 3rd of October with a special guest performance by Aussie-grown artist Shara Rose. The country pop singer-songwriter and dancer is recently back from an extended holiday across, well, most of Europe, it seems, with multiple dance reels posted on her social media. Speaking of the Australian Christian Business Awards, six categories will be presented and Aussie-grown artists are directly nominated in three of them. The Christian Media Excellence Award has Sophia Nicotra, co-founder of For the Glory, and Roma Waterman for Heart Song Prophetic Worship and Wisdom at the Well. The Christian Artist of the Year has Jordan Winslade of River Movement and vocal coach, singer-songwriter Tina Bangle. And in the Kingdom Woman Entrepreneur of the Year, Roma Waterman for her Heart Song Creative Academy. All the very best to all nominees. Well, new music landing on the Aussie-grown radio desk this week, On Its Way or Announced, includes songs from Fern Johnston, Yael, Anna Victoria, Daisy Spratt from Melbourne and Daisy Cotton from Perth, plus the Nouveau EP from Brisbane Sunshine Coast band The Nouveau. The Aussie Grown feature new music this week is by Emma Nainby, formerly known as Emma Kate, who would love your vote as favourite new music on any or all of the Aussie Grown radio socials. You can vote now as you hear Army Rising Up, London-based Brisbane singer-songwriter Emma Nainby on Aussie Grown.

Army Rising Up, new from Emma Nainby on Aussie Grown. Well, not to be confused with the US band of a similar name, Melbourne producer, singer, songwriter Noel is Third Day Dawn. This is his previous song released a couple of months ago.

0: Can we start again? Third Day Dawn on Aussie Crone. Third Day Dawn's new single features in a few weeks in the new music set. Still to come, a hot set of latest releases already featured in Aussie Crone's new music set with Olivia Colman, Phil Spence and Perth, no longer a teenager, Bailey Perry on Aussie Crone next.
1: Aussie Crone. Across the nation.
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0: Yeah. This new song from Bailey Perry is doing very well for her around the country and beyond.

Messy but magnetic Perth singer-songwriter Bailey Perry. She's an amazing person who wishes she had a boyfriend so she can move on in her songwriting journey. Well, I say be patient, Bailey. We head to the southern edge of the Sunshine Coast to catch up with Phil Spence, whose new song has already achieved airplay in 76 countries, including the US and Netherlands.

Key to the City, Phil Spence, who played live at the Chapel Nambour back in June. Remember to vote for your favourite new music on any or all of the Aussie Grown Radio socials, which you can find on Lordbook, X, Saviour Connect, Gab, Instagram and Facebook. You may like to vote for Third Day Dawn, Emma Nainby or Commons Worship, or maybe all three. Yes, you can. Be sure to follow and share the AGR Artists new music playlist on Spotify, which is also updated each week. Down to Sydney to take us out with a singer-songwriter who has just completed a New South Wales tour. This is Olivia Cogan with her latest Fault Line on Aussie Grown. We'll catch you next week. Have a blessed one.

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12: 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I'm your host, Gavin Livermore. It's great to have you in the studio with me yet again for another 3 hours of 80s this week. Well, I had promised to bring you the full edit of the Live Aid from 1985. Having a few technical difficulties on that one, I will get it to air for you as soon as I can. But as a fill, let's get back and do a full show of 1985. Well, full show. Okay, there's a couple of diversions. There's an album anniversary release from Billy Idol. David Byrne's touring Australia shortly. There's some double plays in there as well, but hey, let's get straight into it. Celebrating 1985 this week, Simple Minds, This Is Alive and Kicking, the Essential 80s Radio Show.

US group Mr. Mister with Broken Wings from 1985. Paul Young now celebrating 1985. He's still touring the UK. This is Everything Must Change.

0: Australian group Models with Barbados. Also there, Divinals with the late Chrissy Amphlett up front and Good Die Young. Plenty of Australians in this week's show, actually. Make sure you stick around for the entire gig. Heading back in the next half hour, we've got some more Australian artists, as well as Loverboy and Tears for Fears.
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0: Thanks for staying with us with this week's Essential 80s Radio Show. As we continue celebrating 1985 this week, this is Tears for Fears from the UK with Head Over Heels.

celebrating 1985. That's Australia's Vitabeats, who are brother and sister duo from Sydney. That's with Boombox. And now, Loverboy, loving every minute, the Essential 80s Radio Show.

0: about to kick off a UK and a US tour. That's Howard Jones and Life in One Day. Australia's Uncanny X-Men there as well. We're still waiting for 1985 to happen. Don't worry, there's plenty of it this week as we celebrate 1985. Coming back next hour, let's see, Phil Collins is in there, as well as Mary Jane Girls.
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11: 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I'm your host, Gavin Livermore. As we continue celebrating 1985 this week, from Australian band I'm Talking, this is Love Don't Live Here Anymore from their 1986 album, Bear Witness.

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0: 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Returning back shortly, we've got a double play, one of our first sets of double plays coming up. Also in there, John Fogerty and David Lee Roth.
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0: Thanks for staying with us with this week's Essential 80s Radio Show, celebrating 1985, the first of our double plays featuring in this week's show, Australian group Icehouse. This is Dusty Pages.

David Lee Roth with some of his solo work from 1985. That's California Girls. And now from Creedence Clearwater Revival, this is John Fogerty and Old Man Down the Road, the Essential 80s Radio Show.

0: Eurythmics, that sex crime from the movie 1984, which was also an adaptation of the book as well. Australian group models with cold fever. Stay with us. This week's Essential 80s radio show continues. We've still got another hour to go. There's an album anniversary coming up next and some more double plays.
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8: 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I'm your host, Gavin Livermore. As we continue celebrating 1985, well, taking a slight deviation just for the moment. It's this very week of 1982 that UK artist William Broad, you know him better as Billy Idol, released his self-titled debut album. Had a number of great hits on it. Here's one of them. This is White Wedding.

0: of our double plays with this week's Essential 80s Radio Show, Eurogliders. We can't wait to see you, and we will together. Stay with us. Another half hour to go. Some more double plays coming up. Kids in the Kitchen getting us started next half hour.
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0: Thanks for staying with us with this week's Essential 80s Radio Show. As we continue with the last half hour, Kids in the Kitchen, to take us back to 1985 with our 1985 special this week. This is Something That You Said.

And wrapping up this week's show, Australia's Pseudo Echo with Brian Kenham up front. That's from the Love and Adventure album, 1985, with Don't Go. The Hooters there as well with And We Dance. Actually, talking about Pseudo Echo, well, they're back on their Love and Adventure tour yet again. Another adaptation of it, another tour of Australia. Thanks for tuning in for this week's Essential 80s Radio Show. I'm your host, Gavin Livermore. Look forward to seeing you right here again next week with your local station as we tack back with some more hits from the 1980s. Have a great week ahead. I'll see you then.

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0: going from 17 into 15 this week. That was Me For Me by Kaylee Bell. We also played Hands Up by Jelly Roll at 16. And earlier at number 17, we played that track by Jason Aldean, Don't Tell On Me. The Country Music Countdown is rebroadcast right around the country, of course, on your weekend wireless. We certainly do trust you are enjoying your country music fix on your weekend. Now, what about this place? Blue Lagoon Beach Resort on the shores of Shelley Beach on the New South Wales Central Coast has been creating family holidays and summer memories since the 1960s. Nestled in bushland with the beach right at your doorstep, geez, the beach weather's coming, isn't it? Your holiday will begin the moment you step out of the car. This is the place we go to. We love it there. You'll love it there too. We have our big annual weekend there too. Geez, some turned up this year, and there'll be plenty already asking me what's happening next year. This is the only holiday park on the central coast of New South Wales with an absolute beachfront location. We love this place. Blue Lagoon Beach Resort offers a huge range of accommodation options to suit everybody and, of course, every budget. 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There's an outdoor heated pool and spa complex right there on the beach, a modern cafe for your burgers and, of course, your morning coffee as well. 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

0: And from 14 up to 12 this week, that was Coe Wetzel and Ella Langley with the track Jaded. We also played What Are the Odds by Brad Cox at number 13. And earlier at 14, Drake Milligan's hit. We spun that one for you. Old Flames, Old Whiskey. You're tuned into the Country Music Countdown right around the country. We'll take a quick break and continue to count down right after this.
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0: 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It's time now to take a look at this week's country album charts for you. And at number 20, it's Kingswood with the album Midnight Mavericks. Suburban Girl by Amber Lawrence sits at number 19 this week. Slim Dusty with the album Gone Truckin's at 18. Sitting at number 17, it's Morgan Evans with the album Still Town. Who You Are by Rachel Fahm sits at 16. At 15, it's Hayley Jensen with the album Country Soul. Endemic Intelligence in Multiple Dimensions by Brad Cox, been in the charts now for 48 weeks. It's at 14. At number 13, it's the Wolf Brothers with Australia Made. At number 12, it's Through the Haze, a great album by Becky Cole. And at number 11, it's been in the countdown now for 77 weeks. Can you believe it? It's by the Wiggles and it's called Wiggle Up, Giddy Up. We'll run through the top 10 albums for you the next hour right here on the Country Music Countdown.

0: And at number 11, that was the sounds of Riley Green with that track, Think As You're Drunk. Gee, I love that title. Anyway, that is the first hour of the countdown come and gone. Next hour, we'll continue counting down to number one. We'll run through the top 10 ARIA country album charts for you, and I'll play another one from my playlist as well. In the meantime, though, we'll take a break, we'll take some news, and we'll come back with that second hour shortly. You are with The Duck, and you're listening to the Country Music Countdown right across Australia.
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0: counting down from 20 to 1. This is the Country Music Countdown, right across Australia with the Duck. 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
1: G'day and welcome to the latest edition of the Country Music Countdown. 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Plus, I'll run through the Australian ARIA Country album charts for you. I'll spin a couple of tunes from my playlist as well. In the meantime, though, Stella Lefty kicks off the countdown this week at number 20 with the track Boston.

0: number 18.
1: 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Mm-mm. I said it, but you don't get it.

0: And at number 18, that was Dasher with the track Memo. We also played 902180 by Tyler Hubbard at 19. And we kicked off the countdown this week with Stella Lefty's hit, Boston. The Country Music Countdown is rebroadcast right around the country on your weekend wireless. 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
3: It's time now to spin one from my personal playlist. I played this one a few weeks ago. I love this version. It's actually the original. It's by the Dingoes, and the song is called Way Out West.

0: Geez, that's a great version, isn't it? I absolutely love the harmonica playing in that one. Way Out West by, of course, the Dingoes. The Country Music Countdown, right across the country we go. A break and back with more.
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0: it's back to the Country Music Countdown right across Australia with The Duck. 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
1: 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This hour will continue counting down to number one. I'll run through this week's top 10 Australian country albums for you, and we'll play another track from my playlist as well. 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

0: and dropping four spots to number eight this week. That was Tucker Wetmore with the track Who Told You That. We also played Kingdom of Fear by Cameron Whitcomb at nine. And earlier at number 10, we played that fantastic song by Lainey Wilson and John Mayer, Phone Keys Wallet. 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You don't even need someone behind you guiding you in. 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

0: Gee, she's got a voice, doesn't she? And I love that song, especially the title. That was, of course, Ella Langley with the track Hungover. We'll continue counting down after the break. You are with The Duck. This is the Country Music Countdown right across Australia.
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5: Number 7.

0: And from 7 into 5 this week, that was Cody Johnson featuring Luke Combs with Shoot the Bull. We also spun What You Want by Vincent Mason at number 6. And earlier at number 7, we played Taylor Swift's hit, I Knew It, I Knew You. The Country Music Countdown right around the country we go. Now, I told you about this earlier, the Oz Off-Road Caravans. 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

0: weekend at number two again this week. That was Morgan Wallen with Been By Now. We also spun Take Me Back by James Johnston, which jumped a heap of spots this week at number three. And earlier at four, we played Shabuzi's track, Cowgirl. You're tuned in to your country music fix right around the country. A break and back with more.
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0: 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And at number 10 this week, it's Pinky Beecroft with the album Lonesome Wolf. Gooseneck Party by Wade Foster sits at 9. Sitting at number 8 this week, it's Max Geiger with Walk a Straight Line. Where You'll Find Me by James Johnston, been in the charts now for 54 weeks, sits at 7. At number 6, The Forest to the Sea by Sunday Lemonade. At number 5 this week, it's a new one by Brittany Elise, Backroad Story. Sitting at number 4, Flow State by Keith Urban. It's a great album too. Made for This by Casey Barnes. It's at number 3. At number 2, another new one, this time by Queenie. The album's called Pleasance. And the number 1 album across Australia this week is by Wade Foster. And the album's called The Aftermath. Well, it's time now to spin the number 1 country music song across Australia this week. It's by Casey Musgraves and the song is called Mexico Honey.

0: Well, that's a wrap on this week's edition of the Country Music Countdown. Just before we go, a big thank you to all the feedback we received through the week for our Dolly Parton tribute last week. Certainly do appreciate your good wishes and all of those emails as well. 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A big thank you to our network stations for your continued support of this show. But most importantly, thank you to you for listening. We will be back with another edition of the Country Music Countdown next week. We will see you then.
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0: remember as a boy at the age of 13, Mr. Barry Thornton coming up to me and said, look after those fingers, son.
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2: Clarence Valley Mayor Peter Johnston says rebuilding community confidence in council will be an important task following a turbulent period for the organisation. Johnston returned to the mayoral chair last Thursday, defeating Councillor Andrew Baker by 6-3 in the final ballot. Speaking on Loving Life's Council Corner on Friday, Mayor Johnston was asked what he would say to residents concerned by recent events at council and how confidence could be rebuilt.
3: It's going to be a big challenge. It's a lot of work that's going to be done, but I'm going to be putting that work in.
2: Deputy Mayor Christy Yeager says despite the recent changes at the top of council, her priorities for the Clarence Valley remain the same as when she was first elected.
4: The issue I've faced is that I have been incredibly patient for an incredible amount of time, and all I see is a job that needs to be done, and I want to sort of push to get it done. But I will not back down from anything that I believe in, and I will always come from the position of the community, and that is what I will bring to our mayor, and I know that together we're going to find a happy medium, a balanced way forward, and that is my goal right now, is to support our current mayor in the role of leadership that he finds himself in, legitimately, and with the endorsement of 6 of our fellow councillors, and I do see a team, and I will never let that go, and he has had my support from day one, just as equally as every other individual in that room has had, and I'm not going to stop now.
2: Clarence Valley businesses have enjoyed success at the Business New South Wales Northern Rivers Awards in Ballina. Local businesses, which had earlier progressed through the Clarence Valley Awards, were represented at Saturday night's regional ceremony. Among the winners was McLean Medical Practice. Owner Hayley Hodgson explained.
5: Yeah, we went really well. So we were across 8 categories and we were highly commended in 4. And then we took out excellence in small business.
2: South Grafton's original Sound Lounge was also successful, taking out the Outstanding Visitor and 24-Hour Economy Collaboration Award. There were tears, laughter and plenty of generosity at Saturday night's Helping Hands Trivia Night. The Clarence Valley community came together to support 14-year-old Janika, who's battling cancer and has had to relocate to Brisbane for treatment. Helping Hands Arthur Lysart says the event was a great success.
6: It was a fantastic night. The young ones, Arties, did a great job in organising all sorts of raffle prizes and auction prizes. We were fortunate this time around that Helping Hands was financial enough to kick off the appeal with a $5,000 donation. We've been very lucky to have an anonymous donor over a number of years now who also provided $10,000 to kick the show off. Total raise was just in excess of $56,000. A little bit more to come.
2: He says the night again showed just how deeply the Clarence Valley community is prepared to dig when a local family needs support. Arthur says Janika is doing it tough, but remains positive.
6: Yeah, look, I spoke with her auntie yesterday, obviously, all of her aunties. She had bone marrow last week. The treatment is ongoing. She's also having radiation and chemo. It's a tough ride, but she's a brave young lady and she's certainly putting in an effort. Her two younger brothers and her are doing their school up at Ronald McDonald House on the coast, and Mum and Dad are obviously doing their best to support them. They're all there together. But sadly, too, we now realise that Janika's dad's also struggling a little bit with health.
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2: The 2026 Copperhurst Camp Draft has wrapped up after 3 days of competition at the Copperhurst and Recreation Reserve. Riders travelled from across New South Wales and Queensland for the event, which included the $4,000 Clive Brown Memorial Open and the $2,000 Marianne Thompson Memorial Ladies event. And racing returns to Grafton tomorrow with the Clarence River Jockey Club staging a special TAB meeting, marking 100 years of the Grafton CWA. The first race is scheduled for 1:00. And that's the latest in Loving Life local news on sport. The weather details are next.
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2: And a very good Monday morning to you. The Bureau says cloudy today, very high chance of showers throughout the morning and afternoon. Winds from the southeast at 15 to 25 kilometres per hour with the UVI very high and the fire danger rating moderate. Looking ahead for tomorrow though, fine and sunny in 23, 25 and fine for Wednesday. Thursday, the start of a new month, sunny in 28, 31 degrees and fine for Friday. Then heavy showers on Saturday, 28 and possible showers Sunday, 25. Heading for 19 degrees today. Right now you're waking up to 16 degrees across the valley. It is 7 minutes past five. And that is the very latest in Loving Life local news, sport and weather, first at 5 a.m.

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Yeah.

Past five with the calls and So Young. The Clarence Valley is a loving life, 103.1. Good morning as you kickstart your day with Damo for our station sponsors, Cafe 63. 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Terrific to have you company for a brand new week. Can't believe we're at the end of September already, hey? Yeah, it is Monday, September 28th. And this is Huey Lewis in the News. And do you believe in love and loving life?

Good morning to the kids at Clarence Valley Anglican School who are heading down to Canberra for their school camp. Hey, how cool is that? Going down to see the politician to see how they perform in the bear pit. Morning, Luca. Hope you have a good trip, my friend, and we'll see you when you get back, hey? Morning, Luca. Hope you have a good trip, my friend, and we'll see you when you get back, hey? For the after.

0: Tom Cochran, life is a highway at 24 past 5. And of course, Coach G's back on Friday night with Sport Talk. And no doubt he's got a lot to talk about, including the AFL Grand Final. And can you believe it? The Newcastle Knights are in the Grand Final. I told Joshy to have a little bit of faith. He was pretty excited yesterday afternoon. He sent me a video message and I won't say much more about that. But I would imagine that Coach G will catch up with Josh sometime on Friday night during Sport Talk to unpack the whole Grand Final. And of course, the game yesterday against the Penrith Panthers. Got a feel though for the Panthers and Nathan Cleary, their star player. Two broken ankles, I think I read on the news sites this morning. Not good. We wish him a very speedy recovery. The very latest in Loving Life on local news headlines coming up at 5:30. But in the meantime, we'll play some ABBA after this.
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1: The 2026 Copperhurst Camp Draft has wrapped up for another year after 3 days of competition at the Copperhurst Recreation Reserve. Riders travelled from across New South Wales and Queensland, with major events including the Clive Brown Memorial Open and the Marianne Thompson Memorial Ladies Competition. Racing also returns to Grafton tomorrow with a special TAB meeting from 1 o'clock, marking 100 years of the Grafton CWA. Elsewhere, Clarence Valley businesses have enjoyed success at the Business New South Wales Northern Rivers Business Awards. The community has also rallied behind 14-year-old Janika at Saturday night's Helping Hands Trivia Night as she continues cancer treatment in Brisbane. And Mayor Peter Johnston says rebuilding confidence in Clarence Valley Council will be an important task following recent events. That's some of what's making local news and sport today for Monday, September 28th.
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Billy Ocean and Caribbean Queen at 23 to 6. The Clarence Valley is a loving life, 103.1. Great to have your company as we head back into a brand new week for work. And the school holidays begin today for the kids. Here's Rod Stewart.

0: Rod Stewart, Some Guys Have All the Luck. At 19 to 6, and Billy Ocean's Caribbean Queen as your kickstart your day with Damo. 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And they're now open for breakfast right through till 9 o'clock tonight. That is Cafe 63 with some new additions to the menu if you haven't been in there for a while. Go and have a chat to the team today. They look after you, that is for sure. And tell them that you listen to Kickstart Your Day with Damo. They're a wonderful station sponsor. We're heading for a top of 19 degrees today. A very high chance of showers across the valley. Right now sitting on 16 degrees. Coming up, some Fleetwood Mac, John Farnham, and we'll check the Loving Life community calendar.
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0: Yeah, the Monkees, I'm a Believer. 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
0: Well, the netball season proper has finished. However, coming up on a Thursday night from the 16th of October to the 11th of November, 11th of December, I should say, there's 9 rounds of Twilight Netball from the Grafton Netball Association. The divisions are ladies, open and mixed, just $30 per player. Players who are not currently registered with Netball New South Wales will need to register and pay the applicable Netball New South Wales and Netball Australia registration fee in addition to the $30 player fee. Now, registrations close on Thursday the 9th of October, and you can get more details through the Grafton Netball Association's Facebook page. It'll be playing at Thursday nights, 6 p.m. and 7 p.m. between the 16th of October and the 11th of December. There's 9 rounds of ladies and mixed and opens. That's the Twilight competition of the Grafton Netball Association. If you belong to a not-for-profit organisation and you have an event coming up, we'd love to know about it. 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Well, it is funny, actually, because I just make more work for myself and the team here at 103.1. 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The Loving Life Community Calendar made possible by our wonderful station sponsor, the Bendigo Bank, the Better Big Bank in Skinner Street, South Grafton. Is it John Farnham? And that's freedom. It's the Clarence Valley's Loving Life, 103.1. We are live. We are local. It's Monday morning. We're loving it.

album of the same name. That is John Farnham's That's Freedom. But that one taken from his Full House album. Of course, the song's recorded live at one of his many concerts he had around the country at the time. That's freedom. Pretty good song, isn't it? We have the very latest in Loving Life, local news and sport coming up just after, or at 6 o'clock, I should say. Then after six, Christy's going to join us in the studio for a Back to Work Monday. We've got the cooking segment at 20 past eight. We'll catch up with our local state member for Clarence, Richard Williamson, at 7:40 this morning, and also find out more details about what's happening around the area, including what's happening at our local art gallery. Maggie's going to join us on the phone this morning for our fortnightly chat about what's happening at the gallery, including some school holiday workshops that the kids may be interested in. We'll have all the details coming up after 8:30 on that one, but right now, Crowded House, and it's only natural. It is the Clarence Valley's Loving Life, 103.1, through the Community Radio Plus app and online through lovinglife.fm. Good morning to you.

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1: Clarence Valley Mayor Peter Johnston says rebuilding community confidence in council will be an important task following a turbulent period for the organisation. Johnston returned to the mayoral chair last Thursday, defeating Councillor Andrew Baker by 6-3 in the final ballot. Speaking on Loving Life's Council Corner on Friday, Mayor Johnston was asked what he would say to residents concerned by recent events at council and how confidence could be rebuilt.
2: It's going to be a big challenge. It's a lot of work that's going to be done, but I'm going to be putting that work in.
1: Deputy Mayor Christy Yeager says despite the recent changes at the top of council, her priorities for the Clarence Valley remain the same as when she was first elected.
3: The issue I've faced is that I have been incredibly patient for an incredible amount of time, and all I see is a job that needs to be done, and I want to sort of push to get it done. But I will not back down from anything that I believe in, and I will always come from the position of the community, and that is what I will bring to our mayor, and I know that together we're going to find a happy medium, a balanced way forward, and that is my goal right now, is to support our current mayor in the role of leadership that he finds himself in, legitimately, and with the endorsement of six of our fellow councillors, and I do see a team, and I will never let that go, and he has had my support from day one, just as equally as every other individual in that room has had, and I'm not going to stop now.
1: Clarence Valley businesses have enjoyed success at the Business New South Wales Northern Rivers Awards in Ballina. Local businesses, which had earlier progressed through the Clarence Valley Awards, were represented at Saturday night's regional ceremony. Among the winners was McLean Medical Practice. Owner Hayley Hodgson explained.
4: Yeah, we went really well. So we were across eight categories and we were highly commended in four. And then we took out Excellence in Small Business.
1: South Grafton's original Sound Lounge was also successful, taking out the Outstanding Visitor and 24-Hour Economy Collaboration Award. There were tears, laughter and plenty of generosity at Saturday night's Helping Hands Trivia Night. The Clarence Valley community came together to support 14-year-old Janika, who's battling cancer and has had to relocate to Brisbane for treatment. Helping Hands' Arthur Lysart says the event was a great success.
5: It was a fantastic night. The young ones' aunties did a great job in organising all sorts of raffle prizes and auction prize. We were fortunate this time around. The Helping Hands was financial enough to kick off the appeal with a $5,000 donation. We've been very lucky to have an anonymous donor over a number of years now who also provided $10,000 to kick the show off. Total raise was just in excess of $56,000. A little bit more to come.
1: He says the night again showed just how deeply the Clarence Valley community is prepared to dig when a local family needs support. Arthur says Janika is doing it tough but remains positive.
5: Yeah, look, I spoke with her auntie yesterday, obviously, all of her aunties. She had bone marrow last week. The treatment is ongoing. She's also having radiation and chemo. It's a tough ride, but she's a brave young lady and she's certainly putting in an effort. Her two younger brothers and her are doing their school up at Ronald McDonald House on the coast, and Mum and Dad are obviously doing their best to support them. They're all there together. But sadly, too, we now realise that Janika's dad's also struggling a little bit with health.
0: Loving Life, local sport.
1: The 2026 Copperhurst Camp Draft has wrapped up after 3 days of competition at the Copperhurst and Recreation Reserve. Riders travelled from across New South Wales and Queensland for the event, which included the $4,000 Clive Brown Memorial Open and the $2,000 Marianne Thompson Memorial Ladies event. And racing returns to Grafton tomorrow with the Clarence River Jockey Club staging a special TAB meeting, marking 100 years of the Grafton CWA. The first race is scheduled for 1 o'clock. And that's the latest in Loving Life local news on sport. The weather details are next.
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1: And a very good Monday morning to you. Cloudy, very high chance of showers throughout the morning and afternoon, and winds from the south-southeast at 15 to 25 kilometres per hour. The UVI today very high. The fire danger rating moderate. Looking ahead for the rest of the week, fine and sunny tomorrow, 23, 25 and sunny for Wednesday. As we start a brand new month on Thursday, sunny and 28 degrees, 31 and fine for Friday. Then heavy showers on Saturday, 28 and possible showers Sunday and a top of 25. Heading for 19 degrees today, right now sitting on 16 at 6 past 6. That is the latest in Loving Life local news, sport and weather.
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0: 10 minutes past six. It is a Monday morning, and look who's popped into the studio. Hello, Christy.
1: Hello, Damien.
0: Welcome along to a brand new week. School holidays. Although you,
1: I wouldn't know about that.
0: Pretty much on holidays all the time, aren't they?
1: We're not sort of
0: all the time.
1: They're on like a learning.
0: Yeah, well, they do
1: life
0: homeschool.
1: Adventure all the time, yeah.
0: Which is fantastic.
1: Yeah.
0: And coming up this morning, some great music from the Beach Boys. We're going to play Shania Twain. And also coming up, we'll catch up with Richie Williamson. Oh, he'll be in the studio.
1: Sounds
0: good. Our local state member for Clarence. In the meantime, this is Darryl Braithwaite as we head towards summer, only a couple of months away, at 11 past six.

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1: 17 past 6, Michael Hutchins and the boys from NXS and Need You Tonight. 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Cafe 63 open right now for brekkie, and, of course, Harvey Norman in Grafton and McLean. How was your weekend, Christy?
2: It was big, but nice, yeah.
1: You went up to Ballina for the Northern Rivers Business Awards. Yes. How good was that?
2: It was impressive. I've never been to anything so fancy in my life, so it was nice for a little bit of a something different. It was incredible. I was so happy to go and see all the, you know, the businesses from here who are representing us.
1: Yeah.
2: It was great to hear their names, you know, called out. So to be there and sort of give them a wolf whistle and a clap and embarrass myself was incredible. It was just, yeah,
1: and
2: really
1: isn't it
2: nice.
1: Good, the fact that, you know, the winners from our Clarence Valley Business Awards were then automatically sent through to be finalists in the Northern Rivers, and then those winners now go on to state.
2: Yes.
1: I mean, that's big for the Clarence Valley.
2: It is, and I think it's big for them too. Like, honestly, people are struggling in small business and any business as far as I'm concerned. But so I think it just gives them that extra recognition, publicity and motivation to just sort of, you know, keep plodding along, don't quit, we can do it, things will change. And I'm just, yeah, they were happy and they had a really nice night. And yeah, I've never seen that many sequins ever.
1: Yeah. Did you get dressed up?
2: I did but you? I didn't, when I was invited to go, I said, is this something where I can like wear sequins? And I was told yes, and then I went, oh, don't know if I'm a sequin type person, but yeah, I did dress up. Bit of satin.
1: Good.
2: Yeah, some heels. Good. I wore heels.
1: No.
2: I did.
1: Really?
2: Yes.
1: You had shoes on?
2: Yes. Well, under the table, whilst we were, you know.
1: Eating.
2: Yes. No, I did not have shoes on at that time. But it was, yeah, so fun.
1: Well, that's good. And well done to all the finalists from the Clarence Valley and, of course, McLean Medical and also Original Sound Lounge taking out their categories.
2: Yeah. Yeah, they did so well. Very happy to see that.
1: Fantastic. All right. Now, coming up very shortly, some Beach Boys, and we'll check our Loving Life local news headlines and your forecast for the week ahead. Fine and sunny for most part of the week, and then wet weather on the weekend.
2: Oh, I'm so excited. When you said your forecast, I thought I just felt little pang of pressure there. I'm thinking, is this new?
1: Well, you've got a new weather station, so you could give a forecast.
2: Oh, I do. I'm not very good at it yet.
1: Oh, okay.
2: Yeah.
1: Well, we'll have to ask Barry.
2: Yes, he's great at it, actually. Yeah. Oh, it was so nice to hear the rain this morning. Everything's been a bit
1: so dry. Yeah.
2: But anyway.
1: All right. We'll do that very shortly here at Loving Life 103.1.
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Congratulations with Damo and Christy for a Back to Work Monday as the kids kick off their first official day of the school holidays. 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We're going to check the Loving Life local news headlines coming up. A little bit of Savage Garden in the next half hour. Some Brian Adams. And what did you get up to on the weekend? We'll find out from Christy right after this here at Loving Life.

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1: Clarence Valley Mayor Peter Johnston says rebuilding community confidence in council will be an important task following a turbulent period for the organisation. Johnston returned to the mayoral chair last Thursday after defeating Councillor Andrew Baker by 6-3. Clarence Valley businesses have also enjoyed success at the Business New South Wales and Northern Rivers Business Awards in Ballina. Among the winners was McLean Medical Practice, while South Grafton's Original Sound Lounge took out the Outstanding Visitor and 24-Hour Economy Collaboration Award. The community has also rallied behind local 14-year-old Janika, who's battling cancer and has relocated to Brisbane for treatment, with strong support shown at Saturday night's Helping Hands Trivia Night. And in local sport, the Coppenhurst Camp Draft wrapped up yesterday after 3 days of competition, and racing returns to Grafton tomorrow for a special TAB meeting, marking 100 years of the Grafton CWA. That's some of what's making local news and sport today for Monday, September 28.
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1: Cloudy with a very high chance of showers throughout the morning and afternoon. Wind from the south southeast at 15 to 25 kilometres per hour. The UVI today will be very high and the fire danger rating moderate. Heading for a top of 19 degrees right now, sitting on 16 degrees, 25 to 7. And that's the latest in Loving Life local news, sport and weather.
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0: Shania Twain. That don't impress me much at 21 to 7. Damo and Christy for a Monday morning. Busy weekend. You were off at the awards on Saturday night. I was out at Copperhurst for the Cam Draft.
1: Yes.
0: Had a great time out there. And got to say a big thank you to Kate, the secretary. She organised all the interviews for me on Saturday. It was so easy to do. We like had four interviews an hour and it just made the time go so quick.
1: It would. Yeah. It would. I was so sort of sad that I missed that.
0: Yeah.
1: Really. I mean, I love out, you know, out in the bush with the cows and the horses.
0: Well, it was
1: and
0: great
1: the people.
0: Fun. It was really, really good. Yeah, I just want to apologise to all the drivers behind the caravan on the way home on Saturday. I wasn't all over the road, but it's hard.
1: Yeah.
0: You know, you sort of don't know who's behind you and stuff. So I was going a bit slower than I would normally.
1: I think people's patience is growing lately. Yeah, yes. You'll be right.
0: Yeah. So I didn't have any abusive horn tooting or anything like
1: that. Well, they know exactly who you are
0: and
1: what you do with the grasshopper attached. So, you know, I'm sure you'd heard about it by now.
0: But we had a great time. And then I think this weekend we're off to the Oluco Mermaid Festival on Sunday.
1: Yeah.
0: And I think we're somewhere on Saturday. We're just going to wait till that gets confirmed a little bit later on today. But it's, no rest for the wicked.
1: No, definitely not. That's going to be a massive weekend.
0: Yeah, I know. And then Monday we're back at it again.
1: Mm.
0: Although it's a public holiday, so We could have a day off if we wanted to, but you know.
1: Why would we do that?
0: Exactly.
1: who in their right mind has a holiday?
0: Well, I mean, other people have it off, but, you know, people are at home, bit of family time.
1: Mm.
0: My family's away, still in Perth.
1: Mm.
0: So, other than the dogs to look after, I don't really have much else to do.
1: Oh, well.
0: Although I did have a day off yesterday.
1: Yes, you did. That made me happy.
0: Yeah.
1: It's nice to do that.
0: Yeah, I sort of, I like my political shows on a Sunday morning when I get the chance. I watch sort of Sunrise for an hour. Then I watch Sunday Agenda with Andrew Clunell on News 24. And then I switch over to the ABC to David Spears.
1: Oh, that's a nice, well-rounded view you've got there. Yeah.
0: Yeah, so, and I quite like David as a journo and an interviewer.
1: Mm.
0: But I think I fell asleep during that.
1: Oh.
0: I must have been tired.
1: Maybe talking about, I don't know.
0: I'm just trying to think who he had on. I just can't. I don't even know who he actually had on as a guest. Because I generally try and go, okay, well, who's he going to have on? Is it going to be a good interview? So I can actually get an understanding of what they're talking about. But, yeah, I think I must have fallen asleep. Anyway, you get those in the big jobs. 18 to 7, this is Savage Garden, the animal song on Loving Life.

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It's Kickstart Your Day with Damo and Christy. 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

0: 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Well, and guess what? The Speedway's back this coming Saturday night for Hessians Auto Parts, our station sponsor.
1: Oh, exciting.
0: It is very exciting. Yes. Back with 8 racing classes from 5 p.m. The gates will open, of course, from 3 p.m. It is going to be a massive night.
1: Are you going to be there broadcasting?
0: Not broadcasting, but they have asked me to go up into the commentary box and do bits and pieces.
1: That would
0: each
1: be fun.
0: Meeting. Yeah, yeah. Looking forward to that because you've got the live stream that's happening and all that kind of stuff. So, should be good.
1: That will be fun.
0: Yeah.
1: That'll be fun. I haven't been for a while.
0: Oh, look,
1: I think, maybe a couple of times back there. The monster trucks?
0: Yes.
1: That was amazing.
0: Yeah.
1: Oh, gosh, that was actually like 2 years ago now when I did go. Took the kids and they thought it was...
0: Well, the last event for the year last year, the last race meeting, they had the monster trucks. And it was earlier this year. Mm. was massive. Like they had...
1: Oh, yeah.
0: It was absolutely packed to the brim. They had fireworks, monster trucks, the finals. Like, it was just massive. So I know that they're building up to another big season kicking off this coming Saturday, just in time for the long weekend. So, should be looking forward to that. And, of course, supported by us here at 103.1. We have got the latest in local news and sport coming up on the other side of 7. We'll catch up with our local state member for Clarence at Richie Williamson. And also this morning, we're going to catch up with the lovely Maggie from the Regional Art Gallery.
1: Oh, great.
0: Some great school activities are happening at the gallery. So we'll find out about that.
1: Oh, brilliant.
0: All right, we'll do that. And, of course, we're going to go in the kitchen.
1: Oh, yes,
0: with another spring, a delicious spring dish. That's all coming up this morning here on Kickstart Your Day with Dave, Owen and Christy.
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0: 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Loving Life Local News.
1: Clarence Valley Mayor Peter Johnston says rebuilding community confidence in council will be an important task following a turbulent period for the organisation. Johnston returned to the mayoral chair last Thursday, defeating Councillor Andrew Baker by 6-3 in the final ballot. Speaking on Loving Life's Council Corner on Friday, Mayor Johnston was asked what he would say to residents concerned by recent events at council and how confidence could be rebuilt.
2: It's going to be a big challenge. It's a lot of work that's going to be done, but I'm going to be putting that work in.
1: Deputy Mayor Christy Yeager says despite the recent changes at the top of council, her priorities for the Clarence Valley remain the same as when she was first elected.
3: The issue I've faced is that I have been incredibly patient for an incredible amount of time, and all I see is a job that needs to be done, and I want to sort of push to get it done. But I will not back down from anything that I believe in, and I will always come from the position of the community, and that is what I will bring to our mayor, and I know that together we're going to find a happy medium, a balanced way forward, and that is my goal right now, is to support our current mayor in the role of leadership that he finds himself in legitimately and with the endorsement of 6 of our fellow councillors, and I do see a team, and I will never let that go, and he has had my support from day one just as equally as every other individual in that room has had, and I'm not going to stop now.
1: Clarence Valley businesses have enjoyed success at the Business New South Wales Northern Rivers Awards in Ballina. Local businesses, which had earlier progressed through the Clarence Valley Awards, were represented at Saturday night's original ceremony. Among the winners was McLean Medical Practice. Owner Hayley Hodgson explained.
4: Yeah, we went really well. So we were across 8 categories and we were highly commended in 4. And then we took out excellence in small business.
1: South Grafton's original Sound Lounge was also successful, taking out the Outstanding Visitor and 24-Hour Economy Collaboration Award. There were tears, laughter and plenty of generosity at Saturday night's Helping Hands Trivia Night. The Clarence Valley community came together to support 14-year-old Janika, who's battling cancer and has had to relocate to Brisbane for treatment. Helping Hands' Arthur Lysart says the event was a great success.
5: Mate, it was a fantastic night. The young ones' aunties did a great job in organising all sorts of raffle prizes and auction prizes. We were fortunate this time around. Helping Hands was financial enough to kick off the appeal with a $5,000 donation. We've been very lucky to have an anonymous donor over a number of years now who also provided $10,000 to kick the show off. Total raise was just in excess of $56,000. A little bit more to come.
1: He says the night again showed just how deeply the Clarence Valley community is prepared to dig when a local family needs support. Arthur says Janika is doing it tough but remains positive.
5: Yeah, look, I spoke with her auntie yesterday, obviously, all of her aunties. She had bone marrow last week. The treatment is ongoing. She's also having radiation and chemo. It's a tough ride, but she's a brave young lady and she's certainly putting in an effort. Her two younger brothers and her are doing their school up at Ronald McDonald House on the coast, and Mum and Dad are obviously doing their best to support them. They're all there together. But sadly, too, we now realise that Janika's dad's also struggling a little bit with health.
0: Loving Life, local sport.
1: The 2026 Copperhurst Camp Draft has wrapped up after 3 days of competition at the Copperhurst and Recreation Reserve. Riders travelled from across New South Wales and Queensland for the event, which included the $4,000 Clive Brown Memorial Open and the $2,000 Marianne Thompson Memorial Ladies event. And racing returns to Grafton tomorrow with the Clarence River Jockey Club staging a special TAB meeting, marking 100 years of the Grafton CWA. The first race is scheduled for 1 o'clock. And that's the latest in Loving Life local news and sport. The weather details are next.
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1: Very high chance of showers for your back to work Monday throughout the morning and afternoon, and winds from the south-southeast at 15 to 25 kilometres per hour. The UVI today very high, the fire danger rating moderate. Looking ahead for the next couple of days, fine and sunny tomorrow, 23, 25 and fine for Wednesday, and sunny on Thursday for the start of October and a top of 28. 31 degrees and fine for Friday, Saturday heavy showers and 28, and Sunday possible showers at top of 25. Heading for 19 today, right now sitting on 16 degrees at 6 minutes past seven. That is the latest in now Loving Life local news, sport and weather.
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So for breakfast, lunch or dinner, they've got you covered. They're a proud station sponsor. We've got some big news in regards to Cafe 63, where you get the chance to come and have breakfast with us. Yeah, we'll do that in the next month or so here at 103.1. She was a huge hit on Saturday at the AFL Grand Final. She came bound from the sky and danced into the afternoon. Kylie Minogue, Loving Life, 103.1.

0: 7:14, Carly Minogue and Better the Devil You Know, of course, performed at the AFL Grand Final, where we saw the Brisbane Lions win their third Grand Final in a row at the MCG in Melbourne. And of course, Kylie was the headline performer.
1: Oh, great.
0: I'm not sure if you actually saw any of the snippets, but she actually came down from the sky and actually landed on a football.
1: Oh, wow. Okay.
0: Yeah. And like she knows how to put on a show. She had all the dances and she had all the music, and G Flip was also on stage with her singing the one of her big songs. I can't remember what the name of it was. And I'm a huge Kylie fan.
1: Yeah?
0: Way back to her days of...
1: In Neighbours, did you?
0: Yeah.
1: Oh, wow.
0: Yeah.
1: Okay.
0: So when she sort of launched her musical career with I Should Be So Lucky and The Locomotion, that's the stuff that I remember. Like that one, The Better the Devil You Know, and her latest stuff, I don't really go much on.
1: Yeah, yeah. But that'd be sort of like burnt into your memory, all those, you know, watching her on Neighbours and coming through and then performing. And
0: yeah.
1: Yeah, wow.
0: A bit like Delta Goodrum.
1: Yeah.
0: Because she played Nina on Neighbours.
1: That's right.
0: And played that song Born to Try, which then went on to be a massive hit for her.
1: Yes. Wow. Wow, that's so cool.
0: Well, day one of the school holidays today, lots of different things happening around the valley. Of course, the council have got details on their website. The PCYC have got stuff on their website.
1: Mm.
0: And the good news is Grafton 10-pin bowling has been closed for the last 4 weeks.
1: And?
0: I caught in and saw the team there on Saturday afternoon after I got back from Copenhurst, and they have made some massive changes.
1: Mm.
0: They're opening up this Saturday.
1: Oh, that's exciting. That's cool.
0: Yeah.
1: And you can't beat a game.
0: No.
1: Really?
0: No. Playing 10-pin bowling, I love, because I always win against Lily. I'm very competitive in that sense.
1: Okay.
0: But they've got indoor laser tag.
1: Oh, laser tag is so fun.
0: Yeah.
1: Really?
0: Yeah, indoor laser tag.
1: Wow.
0: The whole place has been renovated. They have spent a mozza.
1: Yeah.
0: And they're going to have an official reopening in the next couple of weeks. But Saturday, they're going to open up the doors. You can go in there and play.
1: Laser tag, that's so fun. You just said, I just sort of scoffed at you going, I beat against my daughter playing 10-pin. Last time I did laser tag, smash my children.
0: Really?
1: Yeah.
0: Yeah.
1: I love it.
0: I've never played.
1: Oh, you're going to have to. See, I've got so many kids, so I've got so many targets. It's so fun.
0: That doesn't sound right.
1: No, it doesn't at all. But it is. It is so much fun.
0: Yeah,
1: I can't wait. Thank you.
0: You're in.
1: News to me. Yeah, I'm going. Who's got a birthday? Actually, it's Aaron's birthday tomorrow. It's not open yet, is it?
0: No, Saturday.
1: Okay, too excited. Maybe.
0: But you go Saturday.
1: Yeah, okay.
0: Just book.
1: I
0: could be lots of fun.
1: Yeah. Wow.
0: 10-pin bowling and laser tag.
1: Mm.
0: So it opens Saturday, and of course new management, new owners, and they're putting their money where their mouth is. And I think it's a great investment into
1: our community. Yeah, for sure.
0: They've moved here from Inverell. They've seen that it needs some TLC, and
1: they
0: have literally put their money where their mouth. They've been involved with 10-pin bowling for a long, long time, but they could see there's a gap.
1: Yep.
0: For kids to play and so forth. And
1: it's great for parties. The whole lot. Like.
0: Yep.
1: Yep. You know what else is good for the weekend? We don't have much time to talk left.
0: No.
1: I was going to say, we have a giant river fishing with the kids.
0: Actually,
1: if you can't,
0: say that.
1: You know, book in.
0: Yeah. I was actually driving over Rogan's Bridge and on Saturday morning on the way out to Copenhurst and there were people in the river fishing, and on the way home there were families in the boat.
1: Yes.
0: Which
1: it
0: was great
1: is
0: to
1: such,
0: see.
1: Even from the bank, have a little flick. It's just nice. Yeah. Anyway.
0: Fishing's not my thing.
1: Oh, there's so many other things you can do by the river, though, I'll just say. But, yeah, we've been loving fishing lately.
0: Absolutely. No, it's a good place. That's why we love the Clarence Valley. It's 19 past 7.
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1: Clarence Valley businesses are celebrating success at the Business New South Wales Northern Rivers Business Awards that was held in Ballina on Saturday night. McLean Medical Practice was among the winners, while South Grafton's original Sound Lounge also claimed a regional award. Meanwhile, Mayor Peter Johnston says rebuilding confidence in Clarence Valley Council will be an important task following recent events. There was also a strong community turnout for Saturday night's Helping Hands Trivia Night, supporting 14-year-old Janika as she continues cancer treatment in Brisbane. In local sport, the 2026 Coppenhurst Cam Draft has wrapped up after 3 days of competition, and racing returns to Grafton tomorrow with the first race scheduled for 1 o'clock. That's some of what's making local news and sport today for Monday, September 28.
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1: A cloudy and a wet back to work Monday. Winds from the south-southeast at 15 to 25 kilometres per hour. The UVR will be very high today and the fire danger rating moderate, heading for a top of 19 degrees. And right now, sitting on 16, it's 28 to 8. And that is the latest in Loving Life for local news, sport and weather.
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0: Oh, more of the songs you can sing along to as you kickstart your day with Damo and Christy. She was singing the song, weren't you?
1: I love that song.
0: Pretty cool.
1: It's just a happy song.
0: A happy-go-lucky song.
1: Yes.
0: That's what we like to play here on 103.1 to get you going for a brand new day. A little bit gloomy outside weather-wise.
1: It's beautiful.
0: Yeah. Well, it's wet.
1: It's nice.
0: Yeah.
1: I love it. I'm so happy. I was so happy to wake up to hear the rain on the roof this morning. And every time it rains, I look at my garden and think, yes, chlorine-free water.
0: It's still raining now, it is.
1: Yeah, nice and lightly.
0: People just walking across the street in shorts and T-shirts. And
1: why not?
0: Not worrying about the rain.
1: This rain has been coming for a few days.
0: Yes.
1: You just feel it building up. So I've been pretty stoked that it's finally here.
0: Well, it should clear later this afternoon and then back to fine conditions through until Friday and then heavy rain on Saturday and Sunday.
1: Oh, look, I know you've got a big weekend, but that sounds like heaven to me.
0: I don't want to get bogged.
1: Oh, no. Well, that's a story to tell. But Mother Nature gives us a break sometimes, and I am going to just relish it. But I haven't looked at the diary yet, so I'm we'll see.
0: Well, it's a long weekend. That's what I love about it. And also daylight saving starts.
1: Oh.
0: So you got to go. You go forward 1 hour. So at 2 a.m., your clock becomes 3 a.m.
1: Yeah, yep.
0: So we've got to get down to Iluka for an 8 a.m. broadcast.
1: At 7.
0: At
1: 8. Well, no, you
0: And we're going to be there by 7. So we're going to have to probably leave by about probably 5:30.
1: Oh, gosh. Do you do that thing where for at least a week after you change your clock, you go, no, it's actually really the other time?
0: Well, the funny thing is we have the clock in the car. We don't ever change it. We just leave it on that time.
1: Yeah. Yeah.
0: So, but anyway, we'll wait and see how we go. But Jenny's coming with me on Sunday.
1: Oh, great.
0: So she's got an early start with me.
1: Mm.
0: It's going to be.
1: Oh, you'll be right.
0: Yeah, I know. Driving down the highway with the grasshopper attached. 23 to 8. Damo and Christy for a back to work Monday morning. Our local state member for Clarence, Richie Williamson, on the way next.

0: 28, Loving Life, 23.1, an Uptown Girl from Billy Joel with Damo and Christy for a Back to Work on Monday morning. Well, he's fresh back from New South Wales Parliament last couple of weeks. He's our local state member for Clarence Richie Williamson. Morning, Richie.
1: Good to be home, Christy, Damo.
2: Morning.
1: Nice to be home.
0: Yeah, so the last 2 weeks you spent in Parliament.
1: Yep.
0: How was it?
1: Parliament is always very busy. There's a lot of moving parts, two houses, one parliament, things going backwards and forwards. But yeah, no, it was good. Last week, the government not quite unanimous support, but a lot of support, strengthened gangland crime laws in New South Wales. I probably would have liked to go on a bit further, but anyway, that's democracy, isn't it? So that was the focus of the parliament, the government business
0: last week.
1: Yeah.
0: And of course, we had the turning of the sod last Monday at the Grafton Base Hospital. That's a big milestone.
1: Yeah, it's something that I think everyone in the community should be particularly proud of. To be honest, there's been a lot of people do a lot of work to get to that stage last Monday, and I know the doctors and the nurses, the UHA were all very, very happy, and everyone else.
0: Yeah.
1: I think in the community is very happy. You know, I'm particularly proud of the maternity funding, that extra $20 million, which will see mums and bubs and dads into a purpose-built, brand-new maternity. And as I told the minister, I was born in the maternity now, and I'm 53, and I'm pretty sure I wasn't the first baby born
2: in that maternity
1: back then. Wow. So, you know, it's seen its time, and I'm particularly chuffed at that.
0: Which is fantastic, and I got the chance to go across the road, and I know that you were very impressed with the simulator. The room there where the nurses can actually train, and the doctors.
1: So it's if you like, a fully operational but not operational emergency bed unit where the doctors and the nurses can, you know, train. They've got all the equipment there. They've got all the AI dummies that kind of, when you pump, it tells you. Not every hospital has that. In fact, I know that Lismore and Coffs Harbour are now coming to Grafton to train in this facility.
2: That's incredible. Wow.
1: And it is really, really unbelievable to see that in Grafton. We've got 36 accommodation units coming online there in the next 18 months. Job is not done there. I need to find the funding for the other 36. We've got half of it. And I'm talking with the government already on making sure that we get that money.
0: Well, it sort of makes common sense, doesn't it? I mean, you've got 36, plus you've got these other other blocks that are there. You may as well, you know, turn those into accommodation.
1: Mm. Absolutely, critical worker accommodation. It doesn't have to be, obviously, nurses and doctors. It could be paramedics. Mm. Could be police. So it would become an income stream for the hospital. It makes a lot of sense.
0: Yeah.
1: So anyway, we're working on it. Work in progress.
2: All That's exciting.
0: Exactly. Mm. Now, aquaculture. You got the agricultural minister sort of not answering questions in Parliament?
1: No.
0: Doesn't surprise me?
1: No, it doesn't surprise me either. But I've got some concerns that Minister Moriarty can rule out immediately, just say, look, we're not closing it, we're not changing it. In their question time, she's in the upper house. She refused to do that, and this is all about the research station and the aquaculture section of that at Trenaire. I want to make it clear it's not about the whole centre, it's just about the aquaculture, which has been vital for fish stocks in New South Wales. During the 19 drought, they actually housed some of New South Wales' most vulnerable species, bred them up, took them back. And this is actually very important work. And I know Dr. Stuart Rowland did vital work on the eastern freshwater cod, which saved that species at that centre in Grafton in the 90s and early 2000s. It is a significant piece of fishery infrastructure in New South Wales and should not be tampered with.
0: In regards to the research station, there were some job cuts out there, though, weren't there?
1: Yes. Yes, there were in last budget and this budget. There's been further job cuts in agriculture, and the political answer to that is because I don't think they understand what it does for regional towns and cities like ours. But look, my job is to work with them to ensure that we get everything we can for the industries that are out there. Forestry's big out there. Soybeans is big out there. Fisheries is big out there. Cattle is big out there as well. And I've probably missed a couple, but it's a significant research centre for New South Wales. It's not just for Grafton. Mm. This is a very significant piece of infrastructure, as Wallingbar is in Lismore, for the agricultural industry in New South Wales.
2: Sorry, I'm just... That's shocking. No, it cannot be shut down.
1: The fish side of it?
2: Yeah.
1: Yeah, I agree. And the minister should just come out and say, yeah, listen, we're...
2: Straight answer. You know, come on.
1: He's made it up and it's not happening. Yeah. I'll cop that. No problem. But I haven't made it up. But anyway, come clean on what you're doing.
2: Yeah.
0: All right, well, we'll see if we can get the minister on the phone. I haven't had any luck so far in 2026, but there's an election coming up, so you just never know.
1: Yeah, well, the year hasn't finished yet.
0: No, anything's possible. I just want to talk about the Kawarra National Park. I know that you've been on to Penny Sharp in the last couple of months asking her to bring the National Parks head office to the Clarence.
1: For the Great Kawarra National Park, their head office.
0: Yes. Yeah. I'll
1: continue to speak with the government on that. Areas like the Clarence electorate, which includes Casino, and I see there's a mill closing in Kyogle as a direct impact on this decision. 25 jobs gone because they can't get timber supply. That was announced last week. So it's, jobs are leaving regional communities, and if the government has an opportunity to bring the head office of the Great Kawarra National Park, it should be in a regional area, number one, and it should be in a regional area that is going to be really affected by this decision. It should be in Grafton. We have the office space. I know where you can put it. Or even told the minister where would be handy. And look, I'll continue to work with the government on that one. And hopefully we can get that one across the line at some point in the future. Mind you, the legislation for the Great Kawarra National Park hasn't seen the light of day yet.
0: Right.
2: Interesting.
1: So, we have arguably 5 sitting weeks left in this parliament of the 58th parliament.
0: So one would think that the next election it would have to get through. Well, we have to come to parliament.
1: Well, you would think that they would need to introduce the bill next sitting week, which is in 2 weeks' time.
0: Yeah.
1: Otherwise, they could well run out of time.
2: Wow.
0: And then they've gone and shut all these timber mills down for what?
1: Well, and they've just renewed the moratorium on logging in those state forests because that was announced, as we know, on Father's Day last year, and that was only for a 12-month period. So technically on Father's Day this year, they've... recommitted another 12 months moratorium. The federal government, as we spoke about last time, have changed the rules on these credits, which will allow the government to access carbon that's already stored now, which was never the case before. So anyway, the ducks are all lining up.
0: All right, let's talk on a brighter note. Saturday night, you were MC at the Helping Hands for young Jamaica?
1: Yep.
0: Who is going through cancer at the moment. Big night.
1: Yeah, huge night. Times are pretty tough, Damo. In fact, they're the toughest I think I've ever seen in my life, to be honest with you. And yet the community comes together and raises $56,000 for a young girl who is crook. It was her birthday yesterday. Mm. It was her 14th birthday. We got her on the FaceTime and we sung happy birthday to her, which was really terrific. So to everyone who bought a raffle ticket, who turned up, who bought an auction item from the worst auctioneer, honestly.
0: Oh, was that you?
1: Shocking. Yeah, it was me. Mitch, the Donovan crew were all out at the camp draft.
0: Yeah.
1: So the only person that...
0: left.
1: It was me. It was like a Stephen Bradbury moment, right? Everyone else fell over. Yeah. And it was me. So I apologise to the crowd for the horrendous auctioneering.
0: But from what I heard, it wasn't too bad.
1: No, it was terrible, mate. Oh, okay. Yeah, it was awful.
2: The funds raised, I think, makes up for it. So I think you so did
1: too.
2: Pretty good.
1: I think so too. No, well done to, to everyone who turned up. Those Helping Hands Committee people, Arthur Lysart.
2: Incredible fellow.
1: What a guy.
0: Absolutely. Absolutely. And Small Business Month coming up in October.
1: Yeah, Small Business Month coming up. Congratulations to all of those businesses who won an award on Saturday night. I'm looking forward to joining them in Sydney later next month, at the end of October, where I'll join them for the State Awards. Mm. So well done to the original Sound Lounge, McLean Medical, also Kate, Me Productions, mm. Kate McQuillan, and the Casino Truck Show have all got major gongs out of the regional awards. That's five in my electorate.
0: Yeah, that's great.
1: Which is terrific, and I'm really looking forward to catching up with everybody at in Sydney at the end of this month.
0: Fantastic. Now, we talked cricket on Saturday morning out there at Copenhurst, and they tell me that Omara Chikabia, Copenhurst Chikabia Cricket Club are force to be reckoned with this year.
1: Ooh. Where are you playing?
0: No. I was speaking to the opening batsman. He was a cook out there.
1: Was he?
0: Yeah.
1: What about your interview with Michael Green?
0: Yeah, wasn't that good?
1: Now, that's got to win a community broadcasting award.
0: You think so?
1: Oh, yeah.
0: Yeah?
1: It's one of the best.
0: So really?
2: I think it was recorded. I missed that.
0: No.
2: Was it good?
0: It was recorded.
2: Drop a few...
0: No.
2: Oh, okay.
1: You should get Greeny on for a weekly segment.
0: Well, you think so?
1: Well, you've got Christie's cooking segment, you get his blacksmith segment.
2: Oh, yeah.
0: There you go.
2: Yes.
0: Yeah.
1: Every week.
0: Okay, well, you put the idea in his head.
1: Him and Denzel will come over and get going.
2: Live demo out the front.
1: I think we should do it.
0: Oh, look, yeah, you just don't want to get me into trouble, don't you? Could you imagine it?
1: No, I can't.
0: You know. You suggest it to him. On your travels today, go and call him and see him.
1: Yeah, right.
0: I
1: got your new gig, Greeny. Every Friday morning you're on the blacksmith.
0: Well, we could always do it on a Wednesday morning for Wacky Wednesday.
2: Yeah, why not?
1: That'd be perfect.
2: Why not?
0: Yeah.
1: Michael Green and Denzel.
0: And Robin Damo.
1: I like it.
0: The airways would never be the same again.
1: I like it.
0: Probably last one
1: episode. Get out of here before we get ourselves all in trouble.
0: Thank you, Richie. Have a good day.
1: Yeah,
0: 9 minutes to wait here at Loving Life.
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0: away. That is the Hoodoo Gurus here at Loving Life 103.1. It's 4 minutes away from 8 after 8 o'clock. We're going to talk Jacaranda embroidery. They've got a big exhibition coming up over the Jacaranda Festival. More details about that after the news at 8 o'clock.
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1: Hey Sam, what's up?
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1: How long is that going to take?
2: 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What was I thinking?
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0: From the bush to the sea and all the little towns in between, it's Kickstart Your Day with Damo and Christy. 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

0: 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Loving Life Local News.
1: Clarence Valley Mayor Peter Johnston says rebuilding community confidence in council will be an important task following a turbulent period for the organisation. Johnston returned to the mayoral chair last Thursday, defeating Councillor Andrew Baker by 6-3 in the final ballot. Speaking on Loving Life's Council Corner on Friday, Mayor Johnston was asked what he would say to residents concerned by recent events at council and how confidence could be rebuilt.
2: It's going to be a big challenge. It's a lot of work that's going to be done, but I'm going to be putting that work in.
1: Deputy Mayor Christy Yeager says despite the recent changes at the top of council, her priorities for the Clarence Valley remain the same as when she was first elected.
3: The issue I've faced is that I have been incredibly patient for an incredible amount of time and all I see is a job that needs to be done, and I want to sort of push to get it done. But I will not back down from anything that I believe in, and I will always come from the position of the community, and that is what I will bring to our mayor, and I know that together we're going to find a happy medium, a balanced way forward, and that is my goal right now, is to support our current mayor in the role of leadership that he finds himself in legitimately and with the endorsement of 6 of our fellow councillors, and I do see a team, and I will never let that go, and he has had my support from day one just as equally as every other individual in that room has had, and I'm not going to stop now.
1: Clarence Valley businesses have enjoyed success at the Business New South Wales Northern Rivers Awards in Ballina. Local businesses, which had earlier progressed through the Clarence Valley Awards, were represented at Saturday night's regional ceremony. Among the winners was McLean Medical Practice. Owner Hayley Hodgson explained.
4: Yeah, we went really well. So we were across 8 categories and we were highly commended in 4. And then we took out excellence in small business.
1: South Grafton's original Sound Lounge was also successful, taking up the Outstanding Visitor and 24-Hour Economy Collaboration Award. There were tears, laughter and plenty of generosity at Saturday night's Helping Hands Trivia Night. The Clarence Valley community came together to support 14-year-old Janika, who's battling cancer and has had to relocate to Brisbane for treatment. Helping Hands' Arthur Lysart says the event was a great success.
5: Mate, it was a fantastic night. The young ones' aunties did a great job in organising all sorts of raffle prizes and auction prizes. We were fortunate this time around that Helping Hands was financial enough to kick off the appeal with a $5,000 donation. We've been very lucky to have an anonymous donor over a number of years now who also provided $10,000 to kick the show off. Total raise was just in excess of $56,000. A little bit more to come.
1: He says the night again showed just how deeply the Clarence Valley community is prepared to dig when a local family needs support. Arthur says Janika is doing it tough but remains positive.
5: Yeah, look, I spoke with her auntie yesterday, obviously, all of her aunties. She had bone marrow last week. The treatment is ongoing. She's also having radiation and chemo. It's a tough ride, but she's a brave young lady and she's certainly putting in an effort. Her two younger brothers and her are doing their school up at Ronald McDonald House on the coast, and Mum and Dad are obviously doing their best to support them. They're all there together. But sadly, too, we now realise that Janika's dad's also struggling a little bit with health.
0: Loving Life, local sport.
1: The 2026 Copperhurst Camp Draft has wrapped up after 3 days of competition at the Copperhurst and Recreation Reserve. Riders travelled from across New South Wales and Queensland for the event, which included the $4,000 Clive Brown Memorial Open and the $2,000 Marianne Thompson Memorial Ladies event. And racing returns to Grafton tomorrow with the Clarence River Jockey Club staging a special TAB meeting, marking 100 years of the Grafton CWA. The first race is scheduled for 1 o'clock. And that's the latest in Loving Life local news on sport. The weather details are next.
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1: Cloudy with a very high chance of showers today, heading for a top of 19 degrees with the fire danger rating moderate and the UVI very high. Looking ahead for tomorrow, fine and sunny and 23, sunny on Wednesday, 25. A fine and sunny day for the start of October on Thursday, 28 degrees and warming up to 31 by Friday. Across the weekend, heavy showers on Saturday, 28, and possible showers on Sunday, a top of 25. Right now, sitting on 16 degrees and at 7 past 8, that is the latest in Loving Life, local news, sport and weather.
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0: It is Pink at Loving Life, 103.1 at 10 minutes past 8, and let's get this party started. We've got a bit of a party happening in the studio this morning.
1: We do.
0: Lovely Corrie from the Embroidery Group, along with Sue, along with Damo, and also Christy this morning. Now, this is really up your alley, isn't it?
1: It really is.
0: You love this kind of stuff.
1: Oh, I absolutely love it, and I'm so impressed, and it's so beautiful to see embroidery sort of coming back, I think, with the younger generations. I've got a daughter who's in love with all of those things. I'm not very good at it myself, so I was so excited to hear you guys coming in.
2: Good news, because we're going to do some workshops next year, starting February when they go back to school. So mothers and daughters and sons can all come along.
1: That's great. Get that whole new generation going in.
3: Saturday mornings.
0: Perfect. You haven't got anything on Saturdays, have you?
3: No, apparently not.
2: Only 2 hours. Two hours on a Saturday. And maybe a 4-week run. So if you don't show up on the first week, it won't matter. And we'll just make something really simple so they learn how to thread a needle, how to start something, how to do a straight stitch.
1: Oh, I need to know that. Yes. You're going to come too, Damo.
0: Yeah, sure. No worries. Of course, the Jacaranda Embroidery Group have got their big exhibition coming up on the 31st of October to the 7th of November for Jacaranda. And Corrie, it's been going well so far as the preparations.
3: Oh, yes. In full steam ahead with all our things for the exhibition. We set up the raffle the other day, and we've got 8 lovely prizes, which are a combinations of things that the ladies have made. And we start with a quilt and going down to different things. So if you haven't got a ticket, the tickets are selling now, so please support, because all the money goes to local charities.
0: Which is fantastic. And it's happening at the Christchurch Cathedral in Duke Street. And it's every day, Saturday to Saturday, 9:30 to 4:30.
3: That is correct, yes.
0: Yeah,
3: and the church ladies will be doing Devonshire tea.
0: So, oh, lovely.
3: So come in, have a look, and then sit down and just discuss with friends and whatever and support the church.
0: Yeah, very good. And Sue, you're back in Grafton looking after your mum.
2: I am. I've only been back 6 months now after about 34 years living away.
0: Wow. And where were you prior to Grafton?
2: Austinville most recently, and then Gold Coast before that, and Sydney before that.
0: Okay. So you're back home.
2: I'm back home, yeah, caring for mum, so I'll be here for the foreseeable future.
0: Which is fantastic, and you're part of the group as well.
2: Yeah, so mum goes every second and fourth Wednesday of the month to embroidery. She loves it. Unfortunately, she had a stroke about 4 or 5 years ago, so her left vision she lost, so she can't drive herself out there. And she'd kind of put her embroidery aside as well because she couldn't see as well. But now we've got her back to the group, so I stay there with her now and I do embroidery as well, and that has seemed to encourage her to get some of her stuff back out.
0: That's great.
1: And it's so important to have those social connections and something that brings people together, so it's nice that she's able to continue doing that.
2: We had no power at the hall that we meet at last week because they were doing upgrades. So we had no lights. So she went, well, I won't take anything to do because I won't be able to see, but I'm still going to go for the chat.
3: Yes, absolutely.
1: Because that's just as valuable sometimes,
3: And we have another life member, Magna Mazarud, and she lives out at Waterview Heights. And one of our other members brings her in. And because, they're not able to drive now, but, you know, it's important that they come in and you know, so it's a friendly group as well, very supportive, and, we love all each and all.
0: And it's important for that social connection.
3: Absolutely.
0: Yeah. So tell us when you meet and where.
3: Yeah, it is the second and the fourth Wednesday of the month, and usually get there about 9, and morning teas. It is 9:15, but, you know, sometimes it straggers on a little bit. And it's everybody takes a turn, and you bring in beautiful morning teas, and you don't have to. So, you know, you can make it as cheese and biscuits if that's all you want to do. But, yeah. Please come along and join the group.
0: Which is important for everyone to.
3: And if you want to stay for lunch, you bring your own lunch, so forth,
0: etc. Now, at the exhibition, it's if you're going to have a sales table.
3: We are. This coming Wednesday, we are going to be pricing all the items for the sales table. And the ladies have been so busy making things in the past 2 years and, just getting things made,
1: There's something special about something handmade. You can't beat it sometimes.
2: So there'll be little sample packs. So if you're not sure how to start off an embroidery piece, there's different parts to put together. So we've got some material squares and some ribbon and some buttons, all in little packs that you can take home and start a little project yourself.
1: Wow.
0: There you
1: go. Yes, that's exciting.
0: You're sorted.
1: Molly and I might have to save up.
3: They're not very expensive.
2: And entry's only $4 to the exhibition.
1: Yeah, that's great.
3: Cash only. Yep. We just don't have we don't do it often enough to have the
0: electronic.
3: Yeah, absolutely.
0: And you've actually got a display happening in Prince Street as well?
3: We have, yes.
1: Two.
3: We've got two coming up. I'll let Sue talk about the other one, but the one at Grafton Eye Plaza, they kindly let us use their window every year around Jacaranda time to do a display, and this year we're having our Ben Robin friendship samplers there, where everybody had worked on each other's banner. And so there was three groups of five, and so they'll be beautiful up there for everybody to enjoy again, because they're absolutely beautiful.
0: Yeah, and where else is there, Sue?
2: Touch of Paradise on the other side of Prince Street. So either side you're walking along, you'll be able to see something. And there we've got some items from the previous exhibition, which was...
3: Dinner at Six.
2: So some lovely placemats, some cutlery holders, aprons, tea cosies, anything to do with tea or afternoon
0: Fantastic.
2: Tea.
0: Fantastic. Mm. Yeah. And this year's exhibition is called Embroidery Has Gone to Our Head.
3: Oh, you want to know about that? Well, that was a play on words. The ladies were a little bit hesitant when they started, when I put this to them, but then they took hold once they seen a few of them. And so some people have got the pictures of the ladies back on, and they're very delicate and beautiful, and other ones have done caricatures, and you might have a lady in rollers and she's holding a toilet plunger or something like that. And there's everything else in between. So they're very quirky and they're very beautiful. So, and it's like a portrait wall. That was the plan, to have a portrait wall. And so that's how it came about.
0: Fantastic. All right. Well, we cannot wait. Saturday the 31st of October to Saturday the 7th of November, 9:30 to 4:30 at Christchurch Cathedral Hall. We'll see you again before the exhibition.
3: Yes, yes.
0: So just before the 31st.
3: We will be back.
0: Thanks for coming in this morning.
2: My pleasure.
0: And thanks for being a breath of fresh air.
3: Yes.
0: At the group, and second and fourth Tuesday, Wednesday.
3: Say of the month, yes.
2: At the Joan Muir Hall.
3: In Turf Street, yeah.
0: Fantastic. All right. Mm-hmm. There we go. That is the Jacaranda Embroidery Group, and, of course, their exhibition coming up in October across the Jacaranda Festival.

0: 21 past 8, Loving Life, 103.1. Damo and Christy, back to work Monday morning with the Mavericks, and all you ever do is bring me down. That's not directed at you, by the way.
1: Thank you. I'm glad you clarified that. Thanks, Damo.
0: You bring us up on a Monday morning, lots of fun and lots of, you know, interesting chats. And of course, we go into the kitchen every day at 20 past 8, and it's all about the spring food at the moment, isn't it?
1: Yeah. I think we're doing a bit of a repeat at the moment, aren't we? Oh, I'm not supposed to say that. Oh, I'm sorry. No, it's fresh, it's new, it's... We are live.
0: Yeah, we're live, we're local, and you know what?
1: We are loving it.
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3: This week we have talked about all sorts of things, and we've talked about soil and beetroot and annuals and perennials, fruit trees, and even just paying attention to what's becoming cheaper when we're out buying our fruit and veggies. And I suppose what I'm really trying to get to is this. What do we actually want from our gardens? For me, I would love to reconnect with the earth beneath my feet. I want to become more observant and a little more patient. And I want an excuse to use my hands and get them dirty and just switch off for a while from the world that just continues to race by. And I want my kids to see me do that. And yes, I want food. I love food. I want to walk outside and pick something for dinner. And I was one of those little girls who wanted to just walk around and pick flowers and berries and have a little basket. And I'm a grown-up and I'm making that happen. I wanted to watch something that I've planted eventually make its way onto the family table. But I think I'm realizing that the garden gives me something long before the actual harvest does. And maybe that's worth thinking about too, when we're deciding what sort of garden we actually want, because it's very, very easy to get enthusiastic in spring. You walk into a nursery, everything's green and beautiful, and there are seedlings of all sorts everywhere. And suddenly you're standing at the checkout with 17 different vegetables, 3 fruit trees, and absolutely no idea where you're going to put any of them. I've done it. I actually still do it. And then you get home and realize you've essentially just bought yourself a rather large list of jobs. So perhaps there's another way to think about it. What does your actual family eat? If the kids love strawberries, maybe that's worth finding a sunny pot for. If you use spring onions 3 times a week, you're really going to need to grow those. If nobody in the house will touch kale, I'm not sure why you need to dedicate half a backyard to it simply because you're told it's good for us. It's a superfood. I actually love it. It's a cute plant, but I don't need 10. And then think a little further ahead again. Is there something you'd like to plant once and keep for years? And that's why we've talked about fruit trees and perennial herbs this week. They're not necessarily going to give us dinner tomorrow, but perhaps that's part of the appeal. Gardening makes us wait. You plant something, you water it, you care for it, you check it far too often. You become ridiculously excited about that first tiny shoot, and eventually, hopefully, you get something to eat. Sometimes you don't. Many plants just die. I've certainly planted things with great confidence only to have them just completely ignore my plans and do their own thing. That is gardening too. It is a constant experiment and excitement. Sometimes a sadness. So if you've never grown food before, don't look at somebody else's enormous vegetable garden and think that's where I need to begin. No, start with dinner. That's one thing that you think about when you're regularly buying something. What is it that you can take off your shopping list and grow at home? One pot of lettuce counts. A few herbs outside the kitchen window does count. One tomato plant counts. And if you don't have somewhere to grow anything, you can still be a part of this. Maybe you learn what's coming into season and buy it while it's plentiful. Perhaps you swap with someone who does actually garden. Maybe you join a community garden or simply make friends with someone who grows way too many zucchinis. And then, of course, you talk to people. That's something I really want to keep coming back to throughout spring, is that if you see someone with a great garden, ask them what they're doing. if they've got excess, or if you can give them a hand. Most gardeners I've ever met are quite happy to tell you, and

0: don't mind having an extra pair of hands whilst they're advising or helping or having a chat. And you'll probably struggle to get away, to be honest. And if you're a part of the Clarence Valley Garden Club or a community garden swap or a produce swap, seed saving group or something similar that we have not mentioned yet, please get in touch with us. I would love to hear about it, and I would love to share some local knowledge and get people connected and back together, because gardening here isn't necessarily the same as gardening somewhere else. Someone who's been growing tomatoes in the Clarence Valley for 40 years probably knows a few things worth hearing. And after all the gardening talk, we need dinner. So tonight we're making one of my favourite for a busy family, a spring chicken and vegetable bake, a tray bake, sorry. Grab some chicken thighs or drumsticks and put them into a roasting dish. Then go and have a look at what you've actually got. Potatoes, chop them up, pumpkin, it goes in, carrots, onion, capsicum, whatever you need to use right now. Give everything a drizzle of oil, add our usual garlic, salt and pepper and whatever herbs you have. Onion's great in this too. Rosemary and thyme are beautiful herbs to use. Put it in the oven for around 200 degrees and let it roast until the chicken is completely cooked and those veggies are golden. And if you're using a quicker cooking veggie like zucchinis, sort of throw those in a little bit later so that they don't just disappear completely and go to mush. But that's dinner. It's pretty easy. One tray, very little fuss. And most importantly, vegetables that actually got eaten rather than slowly becoming compost in the bottom of the fridge. And, you know, some of mine do that. I try to avoid it, but, you know, we're only human. So this weekend, don't feel like you need to transform your entire backyard. Just have a wander around. Look at the space you've actually got. Think about what your family actually eats, but maybe also think about what you'd like your garden to give you besides food. Maybe plant something, maybe ask for cutting, maybe find a pot, maybe do absolutely nothing except start paying attention to what's growing around you. Because we're not trying to build the perfect garden in one spring. We're just building knowledge little bit by little bit, season by season, and perhaps we're slowly ourselves slowing down in that process. And if we end up with a few things growing outside that can help put dinner on the table as well, well, that's a pretty good place to start.
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2: There were tears, laughter and plenty of generosity at Saturday night's Helping Hands Trivia Night, with the Clarence Valley community turning out to support 14-year-old Janika. Janika is battling cancer and she and her family have had to relocate to Brisbane for treatment. Clarence Valley businesses have also had success at the Northern Rivers Business Awards in Ballina. McLean Medical Practice was among the winners, while South Grafton's Original Sound Lounge took out the Outstanding Visitor and 24-Hour Economy Collaboration Award. Mayor Peter Johnston says rebuilding community confidence in council will be a priority following a turbulent period. Johnston returned to the mayoral chair last Thursday after defeating Councillor Andrew Baker 6-3. And in local sport, the Commodores camp draft finished yesterday, while racing returns to Grafton tomorrow for a meeting celebrating 100 years of the Grafton CWA. That's some of what's making local news and sport today for Monday, the 28th of September.
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2: Very high chance of showers today, mainly this morning and throughout the afternoon. Wind from the south-southeast at 15 to 25 kilometres per hour. As we head for a top of 19, right now sitting on 16 degrees at 27 to 9. That is the latest in local news, sport and weather.
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0: It is a Monday morning right across the Clarence Valley here at Loving Life 103.1 for our wonderful station sponsors, Cafe 63 at Grafton Shopping Mall, South Grafton Community Aged Care and Harvey Norman in Grafton and McLean. It is school holiday time, which means you may be wondering, what can you do with the kids to keep them entertained? Well, Maggie from the Grafton Regional Gallery has got some great ideas and she's on the phone. Good morning.
1: Good morning, Damon. How are you?
0: Look, terrific. You must be pretty busy because it is school holidays.
1: Yeah, school holidays is always a really busy time, trying to find things to do with the kids and, keeping them out of trouble.
0: Now, you've got a workshop for the kids in the school holidays and it's happening this week.
1: Yeah, we do. So this Wednesday, the 30th September, we have a celebrity cubism painting and pasta workshop with Ian Versace. So this is for kids between the ages of 6 and 11, and it kicks off at 10:30 in the morning on Wednesday. And we do have a few spaces left, so if anyone is looking for something to do, then there are some tickets still available.
0: Okay, and how much is that for each child?
1: So it's $30 for a child, and it goes for 2 hours.
0: All right, and how do we book our child in if they are interested?
1: So just hop onto the gallery website and there's a link there to our Humanitics ticketing page and you can book a spot there. There will be, so obviously there's a workshop in our gallery studio and then Ian, who's running the workshop, will also take kids for a walk through the gallery and, check out some of our spaces.
0: Fantastic. Speaking of which, you've got a bit of a changeover happening with a new exhibition due to open on the 10th of October.
1: Yeah, so Saturday the 10th of October, we'll be unveiling all of our new exhibitions at the gallery. Some of your listeners might remember from a while ago I came on talking about that community call-out that we had for a community exhibition called In the Round. So we've had lots of submissions for that exhibition and that is one of the shows that's going to be opening on Saturday the 10th. So visitors will be able to see all those incredible artworks that we got submitted from across the Clarence Valley. And, just encouraging any of those artists who entered that exhibition to come along and see their work on show.
0: That is fantastic. And, of course, being school holidays, lots of people are in town. We're leading in towards, of course, Jacaranda. Just remind people when the gallery is actually open.
1: So we're open from Tuesday through to Sunday, 10 o'clock in the morning until 4 in the afternoon.
0: All right.
1: So plenty of time to come along and have a look. We've also got the visitor information hub in Prentice House. So if you've got friends or family in town for the school holiday, that's a great place to stop, grab some maps. Look at some things that we've got around the Clarence Valley for people to do.
0: Yeah, indeed. And, of course, we can keep up to date with what's happening at the gallery by simply getting the newsletter.
1: Yeah, that's right. So on our website you can sign up to our newsletter. We send out updates quite often with things that we've got happening, new shows, opening, events that we have. So it's a great way to stay in touch and also make sure you don't miss out on anything you'd love to come to.
0: Yeah, indeed. Maggie, thank you so much for your time. Have a great school holiday.
1: Thanks so much.

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It's Kickstart Your Day with Damo and Christy. 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

0: have it all.
1: Jason Mraz and Have It All at 12 minutes to 9 here at Loving Life 103.1. Hey, we got to say a special good morning to some people that you met last week.
2: Yes. Vicky and the Move and Groove Girls in McLean, they are incredible.
1: Tell you what, they got some good moves on them. I'm just watching their line dancing video that's popped up on social media. They're pretty good.
2: Yes, I would not be able to keep up.
1: No.
2: They are impressive. And they're part of the parade for the Harvest Festival.
1: Oh, okay.
2: It's the first, how I first came across them, actually. Got some beautiful shots of them dancing through the street.
1: Yeah.
2: And their energy is just so contagious.
1: Look at the moves on them.
2: I know.
1: Fantastic. And they listen to the radio.
2: Yes, yes. And it was really nice to, get some hugs and say hello to some really beautiful people the other day. And it was really nice. And I was dying to see you so that I could let you know that they listen to 103.1.
1: Isn't that good?
2: I know.
1: Down there in McLean.
2: Yes.
1: Fantastic. All right. Well, good on you, ladies. And we should find out when they actually meet and all that kind of stuff. So,
2: get some details out.
1: Yeah, if they're listening, send us an email, manager@lovinglife.fm, so we can give you a bit of a plug and get more participants for you. Wouldn't that be good?
2: Oh,
1: you'll have to go.
2: Look, they did mention, and I do need to work on my fitness. It's been sliding.
1: Oh, so it's a fitness thing, not a dance thing.
2: Well, I think it's a bit of all of the above.
1: Yeah, okay.
2: And a social network, you know, it's all of those important things. But yeah, I don't know. Oh, I would not.
1: I've got two left feet.
2: I'd burn some calories just laughing at myself, to be honest. So maybe it is worth joining and having a fun time.
1: You just never know.
2: Yeah.
1: Give it a go.
2: Give it a go.
1: Yeah. Fantastic. tell me how you go. And if it's any good, I'll come.
2: Yeah, okay.
1: It's 11 to 9 here at Loving Life.
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0: As we get into the groove on a Monday morning here at Loving Life 103.1, that wraps up our brekkie show together this morning, Christy.
1: That was fun.
0: Yeah.
1: That was really good.
0: Lots of people had a bit of a chat to. Lots of interesting things happening around the valley.
1: Very interesting embroidery group.
0: Yeah. You're going to have to do that, aren't you? And the line dancing.
1: Oh,
0: move and groove with the girls in McLean.
1: I'll just shuffle a few things aside.
0: You've just got lots of things busy, aren't you?
1: Oh, I just love everything. So anyway.
0: Yeah. Well, hopefully this week is a better week than the last 2 weeks.
1: I think it will be, yes.
0: Fingers crossed.
1: We'll see. We'll see how we go.
0: Absolutely. Well, we'll see you next Monday for our public holiday edition of Kickstart Your Day. I'm going to stay on till 10 o'clock, and then Andrew will keep you company from 10 and Ryan this afternoon from 2. So if you can, put up with me for another hour. Is that okay with you?
1: Well, yes. Have a nice week.
0: You too.
1: Bye.
0: 3 to 9, local news, sport and weather is on the way next here at Loving Life.

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1: Clarence Valley Mayor Peter Johnston says rebuilding community confidence in council will be an important task following a turbulent period for the organisation. Johnston returned to the mayoral chair last Thursday, defeating Councillor Andrew Baker by 6-3 in the final ballot. Speaking on Loving Life's Council Corner on Friday, Mayor Johnston was asked what he would say to residents concerned by recent events at council and how confidence could be rebuilt.
2: It's going to be a big challenge. It's a lot of work that's going to be done, but I'm going to be putting that work in.
1: Deputy Mayor Christy Yeager says despite the recent changes at the top of council, her priorities for the Clarence Valley remain the same as when she was first elected.
3: The issue I've faced is that I have been incredibly patient for an incredible amount of time, and all I see is a job that needs to be done, and I want to sort of push to get it done. But I will not back down from anything that I believe in, and I will always come from the position of the community, and that is what I will bring to our mayor, and I know that together we're going to find a happy medium, a balanced way forward, and that is my goal right now, is to support our current mayor in the role of leadership that he finds himself in legitimately and with the endorsement of 6 of our fellow councillors, and I do see a team, and I will never let that go, and he has had my support from day one just as equally as every other individual in that room has had, and I'm not going to stop now.
1: Clarence Valley businesses have enjoyed success at the Business New South Wales Northern Rivers Awards in Ballina. Local businesses, which had earlier progressed through the Clarence Valley Awards, were represented at Saturday night's original ceremony. Among the winners was McLean Medical Practice. Owner Hayley Hodgson explained.
4: Yeah, we went really well. So we were across 8 categories and we were highly commended in 4. And then we took out excellence in small business.
1: South Grafton's original Sound Lounge was also successful, taking out the Outstanding Visitor and 24-Hour Economy Collaboration Award. There were tears, laughter and plenty of generosity at Saturday night's Helping Hands Trivia Night. The Clarence Valley community came together to support 14-year-old Janika, who's battling cancer and has had to relocate to Brisbane for treatment. Helping Hands' Arthur Lysart says the event was a great success.
5: It was a fantastic night. The young ones' aunties did a great job in organising all sorts of raffle prizes and auction prizes. We were fortunate this time around that Helping Hands was financial enough to kick off the appeal with a $5,000 donation. We've been very lucky to have an anonymous donor over a number of years now who also provided $10,000 to kick the show off. Total raise was just in excess of $56,000. A little bit more to come.
1: He says the night again showed just how deeply the Clarence Valley community is prepared to dig when a local family needs support. Arthur says Janika is doing it tough but remains positive.
5: Yeah, look, I spoke with her auntie yesterday, obviously, all of her aunties. She had bone marrow last week. The treatment is ongoing. She's also having radiation and chemo. It's a tough ride, but she's a brave young lady and she's certainly putting in an effort. Her two younger brothers and her are doing their school up at Ronald McDonald House on the coast, and Mum and Dad are obviously doing their best to support them. They're all there together. But sadly, too, we now realise that Janika's dad's also struggling a little bit with health.
0: Loving Life, Local Sport.
1: The 2026 Copperhurst Camp Draft has wrapped up after 3 days of competition at the Copperhurst and Recreation Reserve. Riders travelled from across New South Wales and Queensland for the event, which included the $4,000 Clive Brown Memorial Open and the $2,000 Marianne Thompson Memorial Ladies event. And racing returns to Grafton tomorrow with the Clarence River Jockey Club staging a special TAB meeting marking 100 years of the Grafton CWA. The first race is scheduled for 1 o'clock. And that's the latest in Loving Life, Local News and Sport. The weather details are next.

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4: A cloudy back to work Monday, very high chance of showers throughout the course of the morning and afternoon. Winds from the south-southeast at 15 to 25 kilometres per hour. Looking ahead for the remainder of this week, 23 degrees and fine tomorrow, 25 on Wednesday and sunny. A sunny way to start the new month on Thursday and 28 degrees and 31 by Friday. The long weekend though, wet weather on the cards. Saturday, heavy showers and 28 and 25 and possible showers by Sunday. Today heading for a top of 19, right now sitting on 17 degrees.
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Yes, indeedy. Mambo number 5 from Lou Bega here at Loving Life 103.1 as we play better music and more of it for your work day. Hello, it's Damo with you right through till 10 o'clock. And then, of course, Andrew will keep you company throughout the course of the morning. And then Ryan joins the ranks again this afternoon from 2 till 6, filling in for the after-school kids, of course, who are on school holidays at the moment. They return in a couple of weeks. But still on the air tonight, Jono is back with a Total Country, and he'd love to hear from you tonight if you'd like to request a song on 6642 1174 Total Country here at the Clarence Valley's Loving Life 103.1. He's Megan Trainor.

0: homegrown talent from Chan Kay and I'll Leave the Light On here at the Clarence Valley's A Loving Life 103.1. And how good was it to catch up with the lovely Ellie Metcalf yesterday on our homegrown with Rob and myself yesterday at 4 o'clock. Now, if you happen to miss the program, we're going to put it up on the Loving Life website just to go to the homegrown page and you'll be able to have a bit of a listen back to that and many other episodes. Do it after midday today. Give me a chance to put it up, won't you? Hey, on the way musically, Guy Sebastian. We're also going to play some Katy Perry and the All Saints not too far away. Here at the Clarence Valley is the Loving Life 103.1.
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1: 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No team? 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

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Thank you for your company. Back with you again, a bright-eyed and bushy-tailed first at 5 a.m. tomorrow morning with your local news and sports. Speaking of local news, the headlines coming up next at 10 o'clock. Then, of course, Andrew will keep you company through until 2 and Ryan this afternoon from 2 o'clock at the Clarence Valley's Loving Life 103.1. Have a great day.

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1: Clarence Valley Mayor Peter Johnston says rebuilding community confidence in council will be an important task following a turbulent period for the organisation. Johnston returned to the mayoral chair last Thursday after defeating Councillor Andrew Baker by 6-3. Clarence Valley businesses have also enjoyed success at the Business New South Wales and Northern Rivers Business Awards in Ballina. Among the winners was McLean Medical Practice, while South Grafton's Original Sound Lounge took out the Outstanding Visitor and 24-Hour Economy Collaboration Award. The community has also rallied behind local 14-year-old Janika, who's battling cancer and has relocated to Brisbane for treatment, with strong support shown at Saturday night's Helping Hands Trivia Night. And in local sport, the Coppenhurst Camp Draft wrapped up yesterday after 3 days of competition, and racing returns to Grafton tomorrow for a special TAB meeting marking 100 years of the Grafton CWA. That's some of what's making local news and sport today for Monday, September 28.
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